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11: Morning, I'm Phoebe Humphrey. The opposition claims the latest poll showing One Nation is the country's most popular political party is a rebuke of Labor rather than the coalition. One Nation's primary vote has hit 31% according to a Redbridge poll, with Labor's falling to 28. Deputy Liberal leader Jane Hume has told Sky it's in response to the federal budget.
12: This one is a clear rejection by the Australian public of Anthony Albanese's budget and most particularly his lies and broken promises.
11: Australia will buy 3 second-hand US nuclear-powered submarines under an AUKUS overhaul. Defence Minister Richard Marles says the move will save Aussie taxpayers a significant amount of money, but the US is reportedly still open to providing Australia with up to 5. The wild weather that's wreaked havoc across southwestern WA is heading east, with warnings for damaging winds in place for parts of Victoria and South Australia. WA crews have been inundated with calls for help, with winds gusting past 130 km an hour, cutting power to almost 30,000 homes. Work begins today on Brisbane's Olympic Stadium. Victoria Park is now closed to the public, despite protesters saying it will impact Aboriginal land and green space. Two cultural heritage protection applications relating to the works have been rejected. And hundreds of thousands of Arsenal fans have packed London streets to celebrate the club's first Premier League win in 22 years. Players made their way through North London on open-top buses for the victory parade, turning the city red and white.
10: Your sport, Now.
11: In sports, Socceroos coach Tony Popovic has settled on his final 26-man squad for the World Cup. Matt Ryan and Matthew Lecky have been named to play in their fourth cup. Popovic has also included Christian Vapalto and Titi Yankee. The Aussies' first match is on June 14. And at the French Tennis Open, women's number two seed Iga Swiatek has had a shock loss, going down to Marta Kostyuk. Alexander Zverev has breezed into the quarterfinals, where he'll face 19-year-old Spaniard Rafa Jodar. That's the latest news and sport.
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14: Woody, we've cast a very special guest for the drive home.
15: Are we really? Why am I not invited to any of the meetings?
14: I'll give you a clue. It's a male celebrity rumoured to be the next James Bond.
15: Tom Holland.
14: Nah, a bit older than that. 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
10: Magic weather.
22: A severe weather warning for today with damaging winds, a thunderstorm possible and showers expected today. On the waters, northerlies to 35 knots and seas to 3 metres. Top temps today, Clare Valley 18, York Peninsula 20, Port Augusta and Port Pirie 21, Whyalla 22, Roxby Downs 25. The outlook for tomorrow, more showers and top temps around the region ranging from 14 in the Clare Valley to 20 in Port Augusta.
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Magic 105.9, your weekday hits with the Chili Peppers. And hello, Steve Murphy here this morning. Welcome to your Monday, first day of the month and first day of winter. And haven't the weather gods reminded us of that with their little outburst today of plenty of rain, strong winds, and maybe a thunderstorm as well. So keep inside if you can. I'll cheer you up with some good music, though. In fact, in the next 15, you're getting Tate McRae. And I'll throw in some Eskimo Joe as well. Right now, it's Lil Nas X, Magic 105.9. It's your workday hits.

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Magic 105.9, your workday hits with Eskimo Joe. Now, here's a fun fact that I learnt on the wake-up call this morning with Kaylin and Josh. Today, June the 1st, is actually Flip a Coin Day. Why, here you ask? Well, I'm glad you did, because I did a bit of research on this, and this is what it says here. It's celebrated every year on June the 1st. It's a day where the history and significance of a coin toss is highlighted. This is because coin flips have been used to make vital decisions for centuries, and from the looks of it, this habit will be carried forth by the coming generations. Well, I'm not so sure about that because people don't carry cash anymore. But anyway, instead of worrying about yourself over difficult choices, leave the day to chance and make decisions based on a coin toss. All you have to do is trust the universe and flip a coin. Makes sense to me. So there you go. If you want to flip a coin to make an important decision in life, today is definitely the day. I'm trying to decide whether or not to play Noah Kahan or not. I'm a bit of a fan of this song, so I'd like to. Tales Never Fails. Let's see how we go with that. Oh, good news. It is a tale. So here's Noah. Magic 105.9.

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0: 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We know about the Great Lincoln Gap Tanks tyre fire of 2023.
1: 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That should put it out. And maybe bring in about another 300 fire appliances too. Possibly some aerial bombers?
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1: 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Despite the weather, those workday hits will continue. We're not rain affected here. In fact, in the next 15 minutes, you're getting some Caitlin Aragon.

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12: Morning, I'm Phoebe Humphrey. Pauline Hanson says she has the ability to become Prime Minister following the latest polling result. Redbridge has found One Nation now leads in the primary vote on 31%, overtaking Labor by 3 points. The One Nation leader telling the ABC this is what she's been working towards her whole career.
13: I'm head of the party, I'm leader of the party. Would I be able to do the job? I believe I could. All right, I do believe I have the ability, but it's another year and a half outside the election.
12: Student debt will increase by $1 billion today as uni fees are hit with indexation. The 2.8% indexation will apply to more than 3 million Aussies with outstanding debt that totals around $82 billion. On average, Aussies owe around $27,000 each. One of the so-called ISIS brides who has been charged with terror offences is expected to apply for bail today. The 34-year-old was charged last week after returning to Australia more than 8 months ago. Price growth across Australia's property market has stalled, with big four falls in Melbourne and Sydney. Figures by Cotality show the two cities dropped 0.8 and 0.9% respectively in May, down at least 14% on levels a year ago, while Perth homes jumped another 1.4% and Brisbane prices went up by 0.8. And one in four Aussie women say they don't plan on having kids, citing the soaring cost of living and concerns about global stability. A survey by Nine newspapers has also found those who do want children expect to have smaller families.
2: Your sport. Now.
12: In sport, just days after pledging allegiance to Australia, young Italian star Christian Vapalto has been named in the Socceroos' final 26-man squad for the World Cup. The Aussies' first game will be on June 14. The Eagles are enjoying their best start to an AFL season in 5 years, notching up their fourth win in 2026, but coach Andrew McWalter is not getting complacent.
14: Yeah, we're definitely getting, our game's getting a little bit stronger, but we're head down, bum up, got a lot of work to do still.
12: And a gritty performance from the Panthers, who downed the Warriors 20-18, without their origin stars. That's the latest news and sport.
15: It's Will and Woody.
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17: Are we really? Why am I not invited to any of the meetings?
16: I'll give you a clue. It's a male celebrity rumoured to be the next James Bond.
17: Tom Holland.
16: 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He likes to DJ, actually, as a side gig.
17: Elba?
16: No, what? Elba is James Bond. It's Idris Elba.
17: Oh, Idris, maybe you can DJ the show.
18: What? Come on, dude, don't do that to me. Hey, what are you doing? 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
17: It's Will and Woody, starring Idris Elba, this afternoon.
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2: Magic weather.
0: A severe weather warning for today with damaging winds, a thunderstorm possible and showers expected today. On the waters, northerlies to 35 knots and seas to 3 metres. Top temps today, Clare Valley 18, York Peninsula 20, Port Augusta and Port Pirie 21, Whyalla 22, Roxby Downs 25. The outlook for tomorrow, more showers and top temps around the region ranging from 14 in the Clare Valley to 20 in Port Augusta.
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0: 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Now, I know a lot of people do the whole pinch and a punch first day of the month thing. That's been going around forever. Does anyone else do kick for a reason first day of the season? I think I made that up, but I can't remember. It was that long ago now. If I did make it up and you haven't used it before, you can. It's all yours. You're welcome. Think of me when you do it, though. In the next 15 minutes, we play some Shawn Mendes. I've been shaking, I love it when you go crazy. And some classic Belinda Carlisle. Belinda is less than 4 minutes away on Magic 105.9.
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0: 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On the show this morning, Josh does this regular Monday thing where he does his Monday life hack. Another good one this morning, actually. Very topical given the weather at the moment and first day of winter. Colds might be an issue in your house.
1: The life hack today is change pillowcases regularly when congested. 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
0: There you go. If you're having your lunch right about now, my apologies. Big show tomorrow. Plenty happening, including another one of these AI songs that they've been doing featuring local towns. They're actually quite good. I'm not much of a fan of AI, but these have been quite good over the last few weeks. We already had, what do we have, Whyalla, Port Augusta, Port Pirie. Well, it's Port Broughton's turn tomorrow morning, so listen out for that. Also tomorrow, Sammy Jade, love this. She's a part of Pretty Woman, which is in Adelaide at the moment. Just started a few days ago at Her Majesty's. She'll join the guys for a chat tomorrow morning, and we have some tickets to give away to go and check it out as well. Plus, of course, birthday balls, where you could win a $500 Harvey Norman Whyalla Port Pirie voucher. Details just after 8 on that tomorrow morning. The guys back from 6. Benson Boone now, Magic 105.9.

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0: Sam Fender and Olivia Dean together at Magic 105.9. We're doing the midday news in just a tick, which means straight after that it's Flashback 5 time yet again. And this afternoon's edition features some Rockin' Creed, My Sacrifice. And we'll do some Rickrolling with Rick Astley. And three songs, Tom, we'll play a song from a guy who went by his nickname rather than his real name, which he initially didn't like until the girl started asking questions and wanting to meet him, shall we say. Then he changed his mind pretty quickly.
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10: Hey there, I'm Jackie Lim. Home prices across the country have stalled with higher interest rates flowing into the market. New PropTrack figures show national prices were flat in May following a slight fall in April. Sydney and Melbourne led the decline, both down 0.2%. Senior economist at PropTrack, Angus Moore, says the slowdown reflects recent rate hikes with further soft conditions expected.
11: The reason that we're starting to see that softness in home prices is the fact that the RBA has already raised rates three times this year. That's weighing on borrowing capacity, on buyer demand, and that's starting to flow through to home prices.
10: SA is bracing for some wild weather today. The front has already battered WA with cyclone-strength wind gusts, flooding and widespread power outages over the weekend. Lana Cherney from the Bureau says the storm is coming.
12: We have damaging wind gusts to 90 kilometres per hour through central parts of the state, and those winds are going to increase later in the day.
10: Fresh documents reveal transgender and non-binary recruits joining the Australian Defence Force can now choose fitness assignments aligned with their gender. The documents via News Corp also show those people are barred from training under the AUKUS nuclear submarine program due to current US military policies and restrictions. Brazilian health officials are monitoring two patients for possible Ebola infections. If confirmed, they'll be the first cases outside of Africa since the outbreak began. And an Estonian slackliner has successfully crossed a 500-metre tightrope between Poland's two tallest buildings. The rope was suspended 180 metres above ground. Daredevil Juan Ruse crossed in less than half an hour.
1: Your sport. Now.
10: In sports, Socceroos coach Tony Popovic has settled on his final 26-man squad for the World Cup. Matt Ryan and Matthew Lecky named to play in their fourth cup. And the Giants have taken back-to-back wins for the first time this season, thrashing the D's in Alice Springs yesterday. The wins come at a cost, though, with Stephen Cornelio limping from the ground with a hamstring injury.
13: Didn't feel like he could play any further, and our physios were in that boat too. So that's disappointing. We've had a few of them over the last couple of weeks, so we need to dig in a little bit and work out why.
10: Coach Adam Kingsley there. That's the latest in news and sport.
14: It's Will and Woody.
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16: 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Why am I not invited to any of the meetings?
15: 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It's a male celebrity rumoured to be the next James Bond.
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1: Magic weather.
0: A severe weather warning for today with damaging winds, a thunderstorm possible and showers expected today. On the waters, northerlies to 35 knots and seas to 3 metres. Top temps today, Clare Valley 18, York Peninsula 20, Port Augusta and Port Pirie 21, Whyalla 22, Roxby Downs 25. The outlook for tomorrow, more showers and top temps around the region ranging from 14 in the Clare Valley to 20 in Port Augusta.
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Magic 105.9, your flashback five. That is Babyface with a bit of help from Stevie Wonder. Big song from them from 1997. Based on a very serious subject, though, I need to say. It was actually a song that the idea was to get people to recognise the signs of domestic violence and abuse and intervene before it's too late. So a serious message there. Babyface, though, his real name is actually Kenneth Edmonds. Now, we got his name from another musician. Initially, he didn't like the name Babyface, thought it was a bit soft. However, once he got introduced for the first time as Babyface in front of an audience and the ladies were kind of keen to meet him all of a sudden, he embraced it. Yeah, funny about that. Can you name the Hoodoo Gurus' four top 20 hits they had in Australia? We'll play one of them for you straight after this song from Solitaire. I Like Love, I Love Love. Magic 105.9, the Flashback 5.

0: The Hoodoo Gurus at Magic 105.9 wrapping up our Flashback 5 this afternoon with Miss Free Love, one of four top 20 hits they had in Australia over the years, which kind of surprised me a little. I would have thought they had more than that. I suppose they had a sack of top 50 hits, but in terms of top 20, they had four of them. That one got to number 19 in 1991. What were their other three top 20 hits, Steve, I hear you ask? Well, I'm glad you did. See how you go, or would have gone with this. Bittersweet was one of them. Got to 16 in 1985. We have Like Wow, Wipe Out. Got to 15 in 1985. And their only top 10 hit that also surprises me was this one from 1987. It is, of course, What's My Scene? There you go. Music history lesson for you. Flashback 5 returns tomorrow afternoon from midday. Next, though, we play some One Republic on Magic 105.9.
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0: Magic 105.9, your workday hits with Somber. Now, Caelan and Josh this morning on the wake-up call were talking about dating and comparing 1995 dating to current dating. Then Josh said, don't know if this was a good move or not, how Caelan probably would have been hard to date in both the 90s and now.
1: Partnership is important, so you need to have that independence together sort of thing.
2: The one key takeaway I've taken from everything you've just said, whether it's 2026 or 1995, you're probably really hard to deal with when it comes to dating.
1: I can't believe you just said that!
0: Wow. Bit of harsh feedback there. On the show tomorrow, plenty happening, including another one of these AI songs. I'm loving this. Josh has already fed into the AI computer. Is that what they're called? I don't know. Stuff and information about Port Pirie, Port Augusta and Whyalla, and has produced some pretty cool songs. Well, tomorrow it's Port Broughton's turn. Looking forward to hearing how that pans out. Not a big fan of AI, but I'm loving this, I have to say. They're actually quite interesting. Apart from Port Pirie being pronounced Pirie, they've actually been reasonably accurate as well. Anyway, more on that tomorrow. And also tomorrow, looking forward to this. Samantha Jade, the superstar that is currently in Pretty Woman the Musical in Adelaide. Just started a few days ago. It's on until early next month. And they catch up with her tomorrow morning, and there's some tickets to actually go along and check out Pretty Woman in Adelaide as well, up for grabs. All that and more coming up tomorrow morning on the show. Some 80s Pat Benatar next.
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0: Magic 105.9, your weekday hits on a Monday afternoon. How did you go over the weekend, football fans, with no Power or Crows games to watch? It's kind of weird, wasn't it? Probably nice for a break, though, I think most people are probably saying. Anyway, it's back only, what, in a couple of days' time with the Crows playing on Thursday night against Geelong. That'll be an interesting game. Anyway, that's it for me. The great Rob is in next. In the next 15, he's got some Ella Langley lined up. She's from Texas, I can tell by the way. And some 90s CDB covering a 70s song. All that and more on the way. Enjoy your Monday. Keep dry.
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13: Hey there, I'm Jackie Lim. Pauline Hanson's weighed in on the latest polling that has One Nation as the most popular political party in Australia. They're ahead of Labor for the first time in the latest Redbridge poll with 31% of the primary vote compared to the ALP's 28. The One Nation leader telling the ABC she thinks she has the ability to lead the country, but admits it's still some time away.
14: That's what the people want. If they vote for One Nation, I'm the leader of the party, I will automatically be in that position.
13: The federal government has been blocked from keeping key counter-terror documents secret by a royal commission. Commissioner Virginia Bell rejecting a bid to withhold cabinet material, ruling it's vital to the inquiry into the Bondi terror attack. The government had argued the documents should remain confidential, but the commission says access is needed to properly assess whether agencies were adequately funded and resourced. South Australia's battening down the hatches, damaging wind up to 100 kilometres per hour and heavy rain forecast for parts of the state as wild storms move across the country from WA. Almost 70,000 homes and businesses were plunged into darkness over in the west, while at least four flights had to be diverted. Virgin customers have until the end of this month to use travel credits dating back to the pandemic. Travellers were issued the credits for cancelled flights booked between April 2020 and July 2022. And Dua Lipa and Callum Turner are married. The singer and actor tied the knot over the weekend in front of a small group of loved ones in an intimate ceremony in London.
1: Your sport. Now.
13: In sport, more upsets at the French Open overnight. Women's number two seed Iga Swiatek going down to Ukraine's Marta Kostyuk, while Jakub Mensik defeated 11th seed Andrei Rublev to book his first quarterfinal appearance. And the Socceroos World Cup squad has been named with 17 potential debutants. Coach Tony Popovich has this morning unveiled the 26 players who will compete at the tournament later this month, including uncapped players Christian Volpato and Tete Yenge. Volpato switched his allegiance from Italy to Australia just days ago. That's the latest in news and sport.
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20: 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Come on, dude, don't do that to me. 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

Our groove this Monday afternoon stretch on Magic 105.9. Welcome to June. If you're just waking up now, I am. So it's fair enough for me to say that. Gotta chase that funky feeling with a bit of mojo in the next 15 minutes. But first, before you can write in and complain, I'm playing the less offensive version of this one from Taylor Swift. I've replaced all of the goddams with Vegas. For some reason. It's Magic FM. You put

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1: I'll give you a clue. It's a male celebrity rumoured to be the next James Bond.
2: Tom Holland.
1: Nah, a bit older than that. He likes to DJ, actually, as a side gig.
2: Elba?
3: 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Elba is James Bond?
1: It's Idris Elba.
2: Oh, Idris. Maybe you can DJ the show.
4: 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Come on, dude. Don't do that to me. What are you doing? What are you doing?
2: It's Will and Woody, starring Idris Elba, this afternoon.
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0: I'll do it, but I'm not going to wash my towels. Defeats the point, they're wet already. Wake up call back from 6 o'clock tomorrow morning. We're getting into some reflective Miley Cyrus with Rob on Magic. Hey.

0: that local, are we? We know about the Great Lincoln Gap Tanks tyre fire of 2023.
1: Yeah, keep those water hoses going for about another 3 to 4 weeks. That should put it out, and maybe bring in about another 300 fire appliances too. Possibly some aerial bombers?
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1: I'll give you a clue. It's a male celebrity rumoured to be the next James Bond.
2: Tom Holland.
1: Nah, a bit older than that. He likes to DJ, actually, as a side gig.
2: Elbo?
3: 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Elbo is James Bond.
1: It's Idris Elba.
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4: 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Come on, dude, don't do that to me. 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
1: Now.
15: Hello, I'm Michaela Carr. A court appearance today for a so-called ISIS bride in Melbourne. She was seeking bail after being charged with travelling to Syria to join Islamic State. Her lawyer says she's highly traumatised and claims she does not support that organisation. Home prices across the country have stalled. According to PropTrack, Sydney and Melbourne led the decline, both down 0.2%. Senior economist Angus Moore says the slowdown reflects recent rate hikes, with further soft conditions expected.
16: The fact that the RBA has already raised rates 3 times this year, and we're probably expecting to see at least one more hike. That's weighing on borrowing capacity, on buyer demand, and that's starting to flow through to home prices.
15: A man remains in hospital in a serious condition after a fatal house fire in Melbourne. He suffered serious burns while trying to rescue his 3-year-old son from their home at Werribee, but the boy couldn't be saved. South Australia is bracing for some wild weather. The front has already battered WA with strong wind gusts, flooding and widespread power outages.
17: We have damaging wind gusts to 90 kilometres per hour through central parts of the state from late Monday morning, and those winds are going to increase later in the day.
15: That's Lana Cherney from the Bureau. And an Australian tourist has allegedly caused tens of thousands of damage to a cafe in Vietnam. It's believed the man went on a 30-minute frenzy using a wooden chair to force equipment to crash onto the floor before smashing windows.
1: Your sport now.
15: The Socceroos squad for the FIFA World Cup has been announced. Former Italian Christian Volpato, who switched nationalities just 2 days ago, has been named, while Japan-born Tete Yenge will also make his national debut. Matt Ryan and Matthew Leckie have been named to play in their fourth World Cup. And star recruit Brandon Starcevic is set to make his debut for West Coast this weekend. The former Lion has played in the WAFL for 2 weeks after recovering from a hamstring injury.
6: It's Will and Woody.
2: Woody, we've cast a very special guest for the drive home.
18: 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Why am I not invited to any of the meetings?
2: I'll give you a clue. It's a male celebrity rumoured to be the next James Bond.
18: Tom Holland.
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5: 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Come on, dude, don't do that to me. 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
1: Magic weather.
0: Severe weather warning for damaging winds today. There's thunderstorm and showers expected. On the waters, northerlies to 35 knots and seas to 3 metres. Top temps today ranging from 18 in the Clare Valley to 22 in Whyalla. Tuesday, expect more showers and wind. Top temps from 14 in the Clare Valley to 20 in Port Augusta tomorrow.
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We're into the singer-songwriters at the moment. Amy Sharks in the next 10 minutes, and Samantha Jade is joining Kaylin and Josh on the wake-up call tomorrow. She's got a new show hitting Adelaide. And a new one from, again, another young woman. The latest from Gracie Abrams, Hit the Wall, Magic 105.9, and Rob.

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3: 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Elba is James Bond?
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4: 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Come on, dude, don't do that to me. What are you doing? 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

Amy Shark, and it's Magic 105.9 all afternoon stretch and free on the iHeart app. This one's for the psychics. I don't know why I'm telling you though, because you probably knew that was on the way. It's here in 15 minutes with The Weeknd and Daft Punk. Bruno Mars doing a few predictions of his own. He just might. All afternoon stretch on Magic.

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1: 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It's a male celebrity rumoured to be the next James Bond.
2: Tom Holland.
1: Nah, a bit older than that. He likes to DJ, actually, as a side gig.
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3: 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Elba is James Bond.
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4: 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Come on, dude, don't do that to me. What are you doing? What are you doing?
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0: You know what? Almost to the day, it's been 15 years since frontman of Pearl Jam, Eddie Vedder, released an album entirely of songs played on the ukulele. I was very surprised to learn that, and even more surprised that somebody knew that and was able to tell me that fact. And now I pass it on to you. New Sport and Weather next, hanging out on Magic.
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17: Hello, I'm Michaela Carr. A court appearance today for a so-called ISIS bride in Melbourne. She was seeking bail after being charged with travelling to Syria to join Islamic State. Her lawyer says she's highly traumatised and claims she does not support that organisation. Home prices across the country have stalled, according to PropTrack. Sydney and Melbourne led the decline, both down 0.2%. Senior economist Angus Moore says the slowdown reflects recent rate hikes, with further soft conditions expected.
18: The fact that the RBA has already raised rates 3 times this year, and we're probably expecting to see at least one more hike. That's weighing on borrowing capacity, on buyer demand, and that's starting to flow through to home prices.
17: A man remains in hospital in a serious condition after a fatal house fire in Melbourne. He suffered serious burns while trying to rescue his 3-year-old son from their home at Werribee, but the boy couldn't be saved. South Australia is bracing for some wild weather. The front has already battered WA with strong wind gusts, flooding and widespread power outages.
19: We have damaging wind gusts to 90 kilometres per hour through central parts of the state from late Monday morning, and those winds are going to increase later in the day.
17: That's Lana Cherney from the Bureau. And an Australian tourist has allegedly caused tens of thousands of damage to a cafe in Vietnam. It's believed the man went on a 30-minute frenzy using a wooden chair to force equipment to crash onto the floor before smashing windows.
16: Your sport now.
17: The Socceroo squad for the FIFA World Cup has been announced. Former Italian Christian Volpato, who switched nationalities just 2 days ago, has been named, while Japan-born Tete Yenge will also make his national debut. Matt Ryan and Matthew Leckie have been named to play in their fourth World Cup. And star recruit Brandon Starcevic is set to make his debut for West Coast this weekend. The former Lion has played in the WAFL for 2 weeks after recovering from a hamstring injury.
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16: Magic weather.
0: There is a severe weather warning for damaging winds. A thunderstorm and showers still expected into the evening. On the waters, northerlies to 35 knots and seas to 3 metres. And tonight's lows, 7 in the Clare Valley to 12 in Port Augusta. On Saturday, showers and a windy one once more. On the waters, northwesterlies to 30 knots and seas to 2 metres. Top temps tomorrow from 14 in the Clare Valley to 20 in Port Augusta.
16: 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I mean, Port Pirie to Gardena, that's just down the road. Yeah, a bit of a stretch, just like this. 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

And I hope it's a divine afternoon and a start to June all across Magic 105.9. It's Rob for the afternoon stretch. Milky and Mallgrab coming up first, but let's pay our respects to one of the 80s greats, Aha, with a very famous music video. What if I told you seeing the music video ruined this band for me? Because I took one look at them and thought, they just seem sketchy. Take on me for Magic.

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1: 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He likes to DJ, actually, as a side gig.
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3: 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Elbow is James Bond.
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4: 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Come on, dude, don't do that to me. What are you doing? 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
1: 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So good to have some great Aussie music. Am I saying that correctly?
2: Aussie.
3: Oh,
2: you're
3: yeah.
2: You're an Aussie.
3: Oh, you're an Aussie. Oh, that's so cool.
2: Why do I always have to, like, really strong the S in it? You're an Aussie.
1: The one that always gets me is Melbourne, but I'd rather put up with any Americanism than hear a British person say yogurt or pasta. That's diabolical. More wake-up call for you from 6 o'clock tomorrow morning. Josh has programmed another song about a local town, Port Broughton, getting some attention tomorrow morning. We've got Miles Smith and Niall Horan on your afternoon stretch. Watching

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0: On Magic 105.9, how would you spend $500 at Harvey Norman, Port Perry or Whyalla? That's the prize we've got for you from 8 o'clock tomorrow with Birthday Balls. Caitlin and Josh will tell you what month we are looking for, if you're born that month, and if we can guess the exact day. Prize is yours. Simple as that. I got my head out the sunroof. I'm blasting my favorite tunes. Hey, it's a great way to get a wet head. Kicking off the next hour with a bit of Nikki, Yor and Daisy. That's your news, sport and weather coming up next on Magic.
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5: Hello, I'm Michaela Carr. No, question time this week. Does it mean the barbs aren't still flying between the government and the opposition over the controversial tax bill? The Treasurer, Jim Chalmers, has had another crack at the Shadow Treasurer, Tim Wilson.
6: He is prepared to weaponise a scare campaign full of lies against the very kind of changes that he has called for in the Parliament.
5: Labor and the Coalition are playing down a new poll showing One Nation's now the most popular political party. The latest Redbridge poll shows One Nation's primary vote is sitting at 31%, while Labor's on 28 and the Coalition is on 20. A poorly received budget and the high cost of living has fueled the switch. A so-called ISIS bride has appeared in a Melbourne court. She's asking for bail after being charged with travelling to Syria to join Islamic State. Her lawyer says she's highly traumatised and does not support Islamic State. The first sod has been turned on the new Brisbane Stadium ahead of the 2032 Olympic Games. The project has been dogged by protesters, with the Queensland Premier warning them not to get in the way of bulldozers. And an Estonian man has successfully crossed a 500-metre tightrope between Poland's two tallest buildings. The rope was suspended 180 metres above the ground. Juan Ruse crossed the distance in less than half an hour.
4: Your sport. Now.
5: The Socceroos World Cup squad has been announced this morning. Christian Volpato has been rushed straight in after making a shock announcement on Friday that he was switching allegiances from Italy to Australia. The 22-year-old's return means veteran forward Martin Boyle has been left out of the 26-man squad. And Brownlow medalist Matt Rowell is preparing for another battle with Lion Josh Dunkley this weekend when the Suns take on Brisbane. The Suns midfielder says he's expecting they'll be matched up for the clash on the Gold Coast.
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13: Magic weather.
18: There is a severe weather warning for damaging winds. A thunderstorm and showers still expected into the evening. On the waters, northerlies to 35 knots and seas to 3 metres. And tonight's lows, 7 in the Clare Valley to 12 in Port Augusta. On Saturday, showers and a windy one once more. On the waters, northwesterlies to 30 knots and seas to 2 metres. Top temps tomorrow from 14 in the Clare Valley to 20 in Port Augusta.
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3: 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I feel

0: Zomba with potential and guaranteed entertainment from 5 o'clock. Will and Woody having a chat with the guy who brought us this one. I mean, also a lot of great movies too. I mean, Idris Elba joining the boys from 5 o'clock.
1: What's your favourite Idris Elba thing?
2: It's got to be Luther. I know it's a classic, but for so long, I just believed he was Luther.
1: It's fiction, man.
2: No, but he's so good at being that, like, you know.
1: You watched it on Netflix.
2: No, I get it.
1: You thought it was a documentary. You thought Luther was a documentary.
2: It transcended me into the world.
1: Wow.
2: And I believed that he was Luther.
1: Yeah, well, look, he's not. He's Idris Elba. And
2: he DJs.
1: He does lots of things. He's in a brand new movie with Camila Mendes.
2: Yes. From Riverdale. People know her from Riverdale.
1: She's going to join us on the show as well. So two massive guests.
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0: 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Then Kaylin and Josh back into it tomorrow morning from 6. 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
4: Now.
16: Hello, I'm Michaela Carr. Caught today for a so-called ISIS bride in Melbourne. She was seeking bail after being charged with travelling to Syria to join Islamic State. Her lawyer denies she's involved with the organisation and says she is highly traumatised. The war of words over the government's controversial tax bill is continuing between the Treasurer and his coalition opposite. Treasurer Jim Chalmers has taken aim at the Shadow Treasurer Tim Wilson, this time over his claim that about 85% of young people have shares.
17: He's lying about that as part of this desperate scare campaign against these sensible changes and sensible reforms.
16: Pauline Hanson admits she's shocked at the latest polling showing One Nation has overtaken Labor as the most popular political party in Australia. The One Nation leader telling the ABC she does believe she has the ability to become Prime Minister.
18: I'm actually a bit shocked by it, actually, to tell you the truth. To have that result, look, I know this is what I've been working towards all my political career.
16: A three-year-old boy has died and his father remains in hospital in a serious condition after a house fire in Melbourne. The man suffered serious burns while trying to rescue his child from the home in Werribee. And a group of G-Bang palms, which have been growing in Darwin for decades, are flowering for the first and only time. The trees are monocarpic, which means they only flower once and will die soon after dropping their fruit.
4: Your sport. Now.
16: West Coast is said to be boosted by star recruit Brandon Stasevic, who's likely to be available this week. The former Lion was among the best for Peel Thunder in the WAFL at the weekend. The Eagles are full of confidence after last night's win over Essendon and take on Port Adelaide this weekend at Optus Stadium. And in tennis, women's number two seed Iga Swiatek has had a shock loss at the French Open. There was better news for Alexander Zverev. He's breezed into the quarterfinals at Roland Garros.

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4: Magic weather.
5: There is a severe weather warning for damaging winds. A thunderstorm and showers still expected into the evening. On the waters, northerlies to 35 knots and seas to 3 metres. And tonight's lows, 7 in the Clare Valley to 12 in Port Augusta. On Saturday, showers and a windy one once more. On the waters, northwesterlies to 30 knots and seas to 2 metres. Top temps tomorrow from 14 in the Clare Valley to 20 in Port Augusta.
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Happy Monday, everyone. Hope you're having a wonderful drive home. Another shot at $1 million a little bit later on in the show. But most importantly, right up next, I'm going to keep things moving here. Woods, Idris Elba and Camila Mendes are going to be joining us. Idris Elba and Camila Mendes. But Idris Elba, I'm not sure if I've said that enough. I've been wanting to interview this guy for a very long time. He could be the coolest person on the planet. He's going to be on Will and Woody right up next.

0: It's Will and Woody. Hope you're having a wonderful drive home. We're here for Yui this afternoon. Masters of the Universe is going to be in cinemas on Thursday. Very exciting. And as a result, we had the absolute privilege of sitting down with the coolest man in the world, Idris Elba and Camila Mendes.
1: Hello, Idris. Hello, Camila.
2: Hi.
3: What's up? How are you?
1: We're really good. We're really good. Thank you for the movie. It was so much fun. And I want to focus first off on the fact that you guys are father and daughter in the movie. So, Camila, a telltale sign of any father, Will and I are both fathers to young girls, is a father's desperate attempt to try and be really cool in front of their daughter and convince their daughter that they are cool. So I'm interested to ask you, what was Idris doing around the set to try and appear cooler than he actually is?
2: Oh my God. What wasn't he doing to look cool? Well, I feel like anyone who knows Idris, even from a distance, knows that he's like the definition of cool. Like, you're so effortlessly cool. And that was evident from the moment I met you. But then as I met you, I was like, oh, he's not that cool.
3: Not that cool.
2: I'm like, oh, he's kind of a dad. He makes dad jokes. He makes a lot of dad jokes.
3: Really? I was in character.
2: But then he'd be like, yeah, I'm doing a DJ
1: method,
2: set.
1: Method Idris.
2: Doing a DJ set this weekend if you want to pop by.
4: I'm doing a DJ set. Were you handing around your mixtapes, were you, brother?
3: No, I wasn't, man. I wasn't, you know. Yeah. But Camila's pretty cool. You know, she shows up to my DJ set, takes over the little VIP.
2: Yeah.
3: You know, her.
2: From my friends.
3: Olivia Rodriguez chilling, you know, just chilling. I'm like, what?
2: I did bring Olivia Rodriguez.
4: You did. Hang on. You rocked up to Idris's DJ set with Olivia Rodrigo?
3: Wow. Casual. I'm like,
2: she
3: stopped by. She shut down the whole street. But
2: that was my first time meeting her.
4: Whoa.
1: Anyway. It's just to remind Idris, I'm still cooler than you. You may be DJing, but I'm still cooler than you.
3: Oh, okay, fair enough.
4: Did you keep it together for that, Idris? I mean, like, I suppose you probably have a few people that have dropped into your VIP booths over the time. But
3: you know.
2: Nothing impressive.
3: No, you know, listen, man, no. I was definitely impressed.
4: There's that swagger.
1: Did you feel the need to slip in an Olivia Rodrigo song when you noticed that she arrived at your set?
3: I wish I had a remix of Favorite Crime, you know what I mean? That's my favorite song.
2: Favorite Crime, like a dance hall.
3: A little drum and bass.
4: Or Vampire, that would have been hot. Hey, I suppose the other part of a dad-daughter relationship is it's always a dad's job to embarrass his daughter. Was there anything that you did with Camila on set to embarrass her while you were there? Like, was that kind of part of the play that you guys had?
2: No.
3: Not really.
2: You didn't want
3: to
2: get cancelled.
3: We're not trying to get cancelled out here. We would talk about, you know, our resemblance, you know, and laugh about that a bit, you know. Maybe she looks like mom a bit more.
2: Yeah, yeah.
3: But no, we laughed
2: Dad,
3: about that.
2: Where did I come from?
3: Well, there was this sorcerer, and she was a bird, but don't worry about that.
2: She's a bird, you know, get it?
3: Get
2: like
3: it?
2: She's a bird.
3: See?
2: Because that's London slang.
3: Well, yeah, but it's the way you do it. She's you a put bird. A little accent on it. Bird.
2: A bird.
1: I love this chemistry between you two. Idris, I want you to settle a huge, huge debate, which I have no doubt. As soon as this movie comes out, this debate is going to be absolutely everywhere. Mm-hmm. And you are the most important man to really weigh in here. In your opinion, who has a better body out of Chris Hemsworth playing Thor and He-Man played by Nick Galitzine?
2: Wow.
3: Come on, dude. Yeah. Don't do that to me. What are you doing?
1: Come on.
3: What are you doing?
1: Come on. We need an answer.
3: Those are my mates. Both of them are my mates. Mm-hmm. Let me just put it this way, right? In context, when I met Nick, you know, I was like, Joe! Because, you know, Nick on film that I've seen before, he's slim dude, you know. Mm-hmm. This guy was huge. Yeah. He was huge. And he was I was like, yo, dude, like, what a transformation. So big up to him for that. And then, you know, he had to lose it all and start sculpting. The journey was incredible.
2: Yeah.
3: Chris has a naturally athletic body in a way that he looks similar. So I say that Nick really did the work, man. I mean, really did the work. Incredible.
2: In a very short period of time.
1: You've gone around the question.
3: And that was a diplomatic answer to get out of that one, bro. Thank you very much. Trying to pick me up against my mates. Thank you very much.
0: We've got more with Idris Elba and Riverdale's Camila Mendes right up next on Will.
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0: It's Will and Woody on your Monday for Yui. Idris Elba, coolest guy in the world. We interviewed him. Not very often you get to say that. He sat down with us and Camila Mendes from Riverdale as we spoke about the brand new Masters of the Universe, which is in cinemas this Thursday. Camila, the premiere, we saw that Mr. Fantasy was there.
1: Yeah.
0: Did you also think about inviting your good mate from Riverdale, KJ Apa?
1: You know, ever since I did that video with Mr. Fantasy, tensions have risen between me and KJ Apa, so, yeah.
2: Wow. Whoa.
3: Okay.
1: There's
3: so KJ Apa's a bit, he's jealous of your relationship with Mr. Fantasy.
1: What? Yeah, Mr. Fantasy was there, KJ wasn't, you know, so.
0: That's so true.
1: I was a little disappointed.
4: Well. Just in true dad style,
0: speak louder than words, don't
4: I have yeah. no idea what's being said right now, but if my daughters haven't been... Right, yeah. I'm gonna beat someone up. Yes. So show me who I have to beat up.
1: No,
4: KJ
1: kidding,
4: or
1: kidding.
4: Fantasy?
1: I love KJ. We're homies.
4: Okay.
1: We're homies.
3: Look at this, the protective dad stepping in. I
0: love
3: like it.
0: It.
4: You know what I'm
0: love it.
4: Who? What? Fantasy? What?
3: another part of the film which was great is obviously. This isn't a spoiler at all because obviously it's the story of He-Man that so Adam gets all the powers of He-Man as soon as he picks up that sword. Thrusts it to the sky and says, you know, give me the power, I have the power. I'm interested to ask you two, I'll start with you, Camila. If there was a skill that you could gain without any of the work or training, because that's kind of what He-Man gets. He doesn't need to train to fight. He all of a sudden just can fight. What's the skill you would most like without any of the work?
1: Without any of the work?
4: Great question.
1: Being able to cook really well.
4: What?
1: You know, because it takes so long to make a good meal, or at least for me.
4: No.
1: Yeah, no, I don't, like, I can cook the absolute most basic thing just to, like, get by and eat. But, like, if I could, like, chef it up real good in the snap of a finger, that's the power.
0: That's a great skill. Yeah, that's spot on.
4: I taught my daughter how to fight, but not to cook, apparently, so it's a failure on me.
1: No food in Subterranea.
4: Yeah, we eat the air. I would have the power to play chess at a master level.
1: Mm.
4: Like,
1: that's cool.
4: People quaking in their boots to sit next to me.
0: Yeah. Yeah, you're a grandmaster.
4: It just looks cool. I just love that. Like,
0: it does look cool.
1: Yeah.
0: Hey, guys, we're running out of time with you and we want to do something really quickly, finishing all interviews with this at the moment because whilst we're speaking to a lot of wonderful and famous people at the moment, we don't really think you've made it until Woody's dad knows who you are.
3: He's the barometer. He's the barometer of if you're famous or not.
1: There's no way he knows
0: who. Well, so what we're going to do now, he's a 65-year-old retiree. We're going to call him now. You should be able to hear his audio and we're just going to find out if he knows you guys. So just so you know, so far, he has known no one that we have interviewed.
4: No way.
0: So no one, not a single person, and it's his own son's radio show. All right, we're going to call him now.
1: Let me wait.
0: You should be able to hear this coming through in a second. Good luck, by the way.
1: Thank you. I'm so nervous.
4: Can we tell him who we are? Like, can we tell him what we've been in?
0: We'll tell him, don't worry.
3: Dad, are you there? Firstly, Dad, we're on FaceTime. Stop putting the phone up to your ear. Hey, Dad, do you know who Idris Elba is?
5: Who?
3: Idris Elba.
5: Never heard of him or her.
3: Oh, how about Camila Mendes?
5: Never heard of, no.
3: Oh, no. No. Dad, all you need to know is that Idris and Camila are both incredibly famous actor and actresses, and they're listening to this entire conversation.
5: That's very sad.
3: And that's all I needed from you. So you can go back to sleep. Sorry, guys. You haven't passed the test.
4: Wow. Never heard of him.
0: Oh, well.
1: That was iconic.
4: What? Oh, my God.
1: I'm going to start saying that.
4: I don't even know what she's gorgeous. Oh, look at the eyes of that Idris Elba.
1: Never heard of him or her.
4: Whatever, guys.
1: That's the new
0: story. So, guys, congrats on all your careers. Something to aspire to.
1: Yeah.
0: Something to aspire to. One day Woody's dad will know who you are, guys.
3: Next time.
0: Thank you so much for the chat. Congrats on the movie. It's been so nice to meet you guys.
1: You've
0: been enjoyed.
4: Thanks, man. See you later.
0: We love you. We think you guys are both awesome. See you later.
4: That was funny.
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0: Hope you're having a wonderful drive home. It's Will and Woody. Hey, Woodrow, so I said to you before, there was a guy in WA who won the lotto in tragic fashion.
1: Lost the ticket. Boom. I'm sorry. I've beaten you to the punch.
0: Nah, not that.
1: I don't know how else it can be tragic, though, if you don't lose the ticket. Okay, he's lost all his friends because they all wanted money. Divorce, led to divorce. Oh. Drug problem.
0: You're going to hate it when I tell you. So he won, $6 million prize pool.
1: Oh, it's like, how is this tragic? This is awful.
0: He's one of eight winners, so he wins $772,000.
1: Perfect amount. Not so much that you're going to lose friends, but enough to change your life.
0: Absolutely. Tragically, though, recently diagnosed with terminal illness.
1: Oh. Before he won lotto?
0: Yeah.
1: So he knows he's dying.
0: Yeah.
1: And he got a lotto ticket.
0: Yep.
1: That's interesting, isn't it?
0: Yeah. Well, no.
1: Can we just dissect that for a couple of seconds?
0: Yeah, I think it's just a habit of his. I think he just goes and buys a lotto ticket. It's just, you know, people buy them every week.
1: Oh, so it's just a habit.
0: You buy one every week.
1: Yes. Joe, you buy one every week.
0: It's so Italian of you.
2: Yeah, me and my dad buy them and then we go halves and whatever we win. Yet to see a cent, but yeah. So the idea is if either doubling the chances.
1: Right, it's cute. You've got a little ritual with your old man.
0: Right, so you go from one in a billion to two in a billion. Huge.
2: You're not going to get any when I win. So just think about that.
1: We don't want it.
0: Hey, gambling help, 1-800-858-858. Go to gamblinghelponline.org.
1: Got to say it.
0: And think about what you might be losing.
1: So it's a ritual that he'd do.
0: Now, I've got a question for you.
1: Yes?
0: I don't know how long this guy's got to live, but let's say you've got 6 months to live.
1: Okay.
0: You win $772,000.
1: Yeah.
0: You can't say kids, pay off debt.
1: Wouldn't be my answer anyway.
0: Okay. What are you spending the cash on?
1: How much have I got?
0: $772,000.
1: So for mine, I'm getting together. My wife's included. Yeah, I've just accepted. She's included. Oh, my wife.
0: If this is like a, sorry, I thought.
1: Stop. Let me finish.
0: My mind went straight to the gutter.
1: Don't go sexual.
0: No, I didn't. But just when he said my wife's included, I thought you were talking about doing something very naughty. But yeah, sure.
1: Okay.
0: She might not want to be if it was that.
1: Nah, she'd want to be when I tell you what this is.
0: Okay.
1: So I'm going to die in 6 months.
0: If you've just tuned in.
1: Hypothetically.
0: Yeah, it's hypothetical.
1: But physically and mentally, all good.
0: Yeah, you're good.
1: Okay. And like, I can't make it worse by doing certain things or engaging in certain activities.
0: No.
1: Okay, these are all great things to know.
0: Yeah.
1: Okay, I'm getting together my wife.
0: Yep.
1: And I'm going to say 9 of my best mates.
0: Yep.
1: Are they allowed to bring their partners? It's a discussion.
0: Okay.
1: Then I'm saying to them, I'm bringing them together. And I'm going to set a timer for exactly 24 hours. And I say to them, guys, I've brought you all together because I want to have the best 24 hours of my life.
0: Yeah.
1: We have $774,000 to spend.
0: Mm-hmm.
1: We've only got until this time tomorrow to do it. Go. And that's the day.
0: Right. So you still haven't told me what you're doing with it.
1: Well, I don't know.
0: But like,
1: it's up to you guys. So I throw to you. I throw to you in the
0: no,
1: group.
0: No, but like, what do you want in that 24 hours?
1: Best 24 hours of my life. Tom, throw one at me.
3: Yeah, well, I'm just thinking that if you've only got 24 hours to spend,
0: and not a lot of organizing.
3: Like, you can't get a private jet in 24 hours.
0: Yeah.
1: With the $774,000, yes, you could, Tom. Yes, you.
0: And then
1: you,
0: like, what about 24 joking? Hours? It's
1: money.
0: Over. And then once it's over,
1: it's a great 24 hours.
3: What if the best restaurant is booked out?
0: Yeah, like this is what happens.
1: I've got $774,000.
0: No, we're off.
1: Give me the number to the most.
0: We're off you.
1: Give me the number of the most exclusive restaurant right now. And if I say to them, oh, we're booked out tonight, I go, I've got $100,000.
0: Yeah, let's do it. I'm happy to do it. You're not going to get a table.
1: Yes, I
0: don't you think
1: will.
0: There are richer people? There are people that have more than $100,000.
1: No one's dumb enough to offer $100,000.
0: This is why your proposal went wrong.
1: What's my proposal?
0: To Mim. Because you got engaged in your courtyard and you didn't book a restaurant for dinner.
1: She loved it.
0: She hated it.
1: She loved it.
0: She's gone on record as hating it.
1: She had a lovely time. What would you do, Will? Someone buzz him.
0: Well, hang on. You took 2 minutes of build up deciding whether or not your wife would come and then 9 friends into a nothing answer when you let them decide. What would I do? I would probably...
1: And don't say save the world. You've got that look in your eye.
0: I donate it.
1: Oh, God.
0: To like the Bob Brown Foundation.
1: You've ruined my weekend.
0: Save the trees in Tasmania.
1: You've ruined my weekend.
0: Save the forests, guys.
1: You've ruined my weekend.
0: It's Will and Woody.
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15: Hi there, I'm Rana Hussein. Another big name is out of the French Tennis Open. Six-time Grand Slam champ Iga Swiatek has been eliminated, going down to Ukrainian Marta Kostyuk in straight sets. The Adelaide Thunderbirds remain on top of the Super Netball comp after thumping the Vixens by 19 goals last night. In the earlier game, the Swifts beat the Firebirds 68-62. Mary Fowler's man

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3: Let me tell you.

0: It is Will and Woody right now, though.
1: Will's Reddit.
2: Beware of the blob, it creeps and leaps.
0: I forgot about this opener. Makes no sense, but I love it. All right, let's get into this, shall we? So, Woods, these are just the things that I've been reading on Reddit. And this is the producer's way of not annoying them in the meeting room with things that are irrelevant.
3: We're all sick of it, to be honest.
0: Well, like I think there's some gold.
3: Sure, but we just got sick of every interaction with you around the office being, oh, I saw this on Reddit, so we've decided to give you a segment.
0: That's good gear.
3: And the best part about it is that I am in control of this buzzer. If I am bored, I will not hesitate to press that button.
0: I understand that. I'd like to point out, just because, just for you to take into consideration, that Sam, my partner, finds this segment sexy.
3: Because you're vulnerable.
0: I don't know, man.
3: You need to be vulnerable.
0: She finds it sexy.
3: You're very vulnerable. You're offering things up to me. Does she find me sexy in this or just you?
0: Just me.
3: Okay.
0: Didn't ask the question, to be honest. That's confronting. All right, let's get into it. Now, I've had to have a think about some of these because I think some of them you might find boring.
3: But you put some thought into
0: well,
3: the
0: segment. Well, I think if I script them the right way, I'll be able to bamboozle you. All right, here we go.
3: Please.
0: Okay. This is from a subreddit that I follow called Geography. Underrated city of Europe was the question.
3: See you later. Why would you throw that to me? You know I don't care about geography.
0: Second one here.
3: Okay.
0: This is a good question, so I want you to consider it.
3: I will decide to consider it if I want to consider it.
0: So, you know the huts in Star Wars? Damn, no.
3: See you later. No one cares about the huts, mate. Not
0: you know
3: Jabba
0: the
3: Hutt? I know Jabba the Hutt, yeah, but I don't want to think about him.
0: What does he do?
3: Big blob.
0: Good question.
3: Let's move on.
0: Okay, this is a good one. Don't move this on, you'll regret it.
3: I'm a bit trigger happy today.
0: I know. I'm running. I'm burning gear. Okay.
3: Yeah.
0: Did you know that Eminem once turned down a joint tour with Dr. Dre and Snoop Dogg?
3: Very different artist.
0: Eminem, oh, it's going to be hard to come back from. Eminem once turned down a joint tour with Dr. Dre and Snoop Dogg that would have been worth $100 million collectively. He said no because the tour wouldn't have allowed him to see his daughter Hailey for a long period of time.
3: Wow.
0: He said, I just don't want to go on tour and come back and find that Hailey's grown up.
3: Wow.
0: Pretty cool, right?
3: That's extraordinary.
0: Yes. Yes. Apparently there's quite a famous list online of the things that he's turned down to do. Hence why you've only seen him in one movie. He was quite a good actor.
3: Yeah, 8 Mile, great film.
0: He turns down movies all the time because he's just too far, too long away from my family.
3: But he's toured before, so his tours.
0: But he rarely
3: like,
0: tours.
3: Yeah, right.
0: Yeah, because he does. Or I think he takes her with him, and I don't think he's going to take her with him on tour with Snoop Dogg. I think might not have been the right tour. Hey, you know,
3: that was good.
0: Thanks so much.
3: Yeah, that was very good.
0: But you know, Ian McKellen, you love Ian McKellen.
3: Yeah,
0: he's a great actor.
3: He played Gandalf in Lord of the Rings.
0: Lord of the Rings got nothing to do with it. But anyway,
3: he played Professor X.
0: So, did you know this is another one that
3: I don't think he did actually.
0: No, he didn't play Professor X. He played Magneto.
3: That's right. Sorry.
0: So, Ian McKellen, amazing actor. Mm-hmm. Right. So, did you know this is actually probably my favorite newspaper title of all time. It's really
3: newspaper
0: good.
3: Title. News, I'm so close
0: like headline.
3: To you.
0: Like it's a headline in a newspaper.
3: Headline, yeah.
0: It's about Ian McKellen. It was when he had his face as Gandalf on a coin, and the title was "Tender Is the Knight," which is very clever. Which is very clever because tender is money. Ian McKellen's been knighted, and there's a book.
4: Magic National News. Now.
5: Hello, I'm Michaela Carr. A court appearance today for a so-called ISIS bride in Melbourne. She was seeking bail after being charged with travelling to Syria to join Islamic State. Her lawyer says she's highly traumatised and claims she does not support that organisation. Home prices across the country have stalled, according to PropTrack. Sydney and Melbourne led the decline, both down 0.2%. Senior economist Angus Moore says the slowdown reflects recent rate hikes, with further soft conditions expected.
6: The fact that the RBA has already raised rates 3 times this year, and we're probably expecting to see at least one more hike. That's weighing on borrowing capacity, on buyer demand, and that's starting to flow through to home prices.
5: A man remains in hospital in a serious condition after a fatal house fire in Melbourne. He suffered serious burns while trying to rescue his three-year-old son from their home at Werribee, but the boy couldn't be saved. South Australia is bracing for some wild weather. The front has already battered WA with strong wind gusts, flooding and widespread power outages.
7: We have damaging wind gusts to 90 kilometres per hour through central parts of the state from late Monday morning, and those winds are going to increase later in the day.
5: That's Lana Cherney from the Bureau. And an Australian tourist has allegedly caused tens of thousands of damage to a cafe in Vietnam. It's believed the man went on a 30-minute frenzy using a wooden chair to force equipment to crash onto the floor before smashing windows.
4: Your sport now.
5: The Socceroo squad for the FIFA World Cup has been announced. Former Italian Christian Volpato, who switched nationalities just 2 days ago, has been named, while Japan-born Tete Yenge will also make his national debut. Matt Ryan and Matthew Lecky have been named to play in their fourth World Cup. And star recruit Brandon Starcevic is set to make his debut for West Coast this weekend. The former Lion has played in the WAFL for 2 weeks after recovering from a hamstring injury.
8: Well, that's what happens when your tyres have less tread than a pair of old thongs. If tyres could talk, they'd send you to D&G Tyres Port Augusta for that fresh rubber feeling. Don't risk it. Get to D&G Tyres Port Augusta.
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4: Magic weather.
13: There is a severe weather warning for damaging winds. A thunderstorm and showers still expected into the evening on the waters northerlies to 35 knots and seas to 3 metres. And tonight's lows, 7 in the Clare Valley to 12 in Port Augusta. On Saturday, showers and a windy one once more on the waters northwesterlies to 30 knots and seas to 2 metres. Top temps tomorrow from 14 in the Clare Valley to 20 in Port Augusta.
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0: Your shot at $1 million, all thanks to Deal or No Deal and Millionaire Hot Seat weeknights from 6:30 on Channel 10 with Rebecca Gibney. She's doing the hot seat these days. And unless you know, do you know who Rebecca Gibney is?
1: Of course I know who she is.
0: Great.
1: From Packed to Rafters.
0: Packed to Rafters. Very good. Producer Annalise sits in the studio with us these days, just in case no one knew who she was. Veronica.
2: Hi.
0: Hey, congrats. First of all, you're going with a chance to win $1 million.
2: Wouldn't that be nice?
0: Wouldn't that just be lovely? Wouldn't that be awesome? Better than a kick in the teeth, as my grandma used to say. And also now, I mean, this is real cherry on the cake stuff, but if you get all 10 questions in 60 seconds, you also win $1,000.
2: Gosh, that would be also really nice.
0: What's your trivia knowledge like?
2: I think I'm all right.
0: All right, well, I suppose no point in asking the question. Let's just get into it. Here we go.
2: Let's get into
0: it. All right,
2: it.
0: Here
2: Hopefully,
0: we go.
2: It's either going to be really good or really bad.
0: Anyone that says that, normally it's pretty bad. All right, here we go. What month are we in right now?
2: June.
0: Who is Miley Cyrus's dad?
2: Billy Ray Cyrus.
0: Lucy Liu, Drew Barrymore and Cameron Diaz all star in which iconic action comedy from 2000?
2: Charlie's Angels.
0: What is the name of the word processor made by Microsoft?
2: Autocorrect.
0: What is the name of the word processor made by Microsoft? The software, the application. What's it called?
2: Made by Word?
0: Yes, very good. The first Australian season of Big Brother appeared on which TV network?
2: 10.
0: Name a member of Destiny's Child that isn't Beyonce.
2: Kelly Rowland.
0: What male daytime talk show host got his big break on the Oprah Winfrey Show?
2: Dr. Phil.
0: What do Gracie Abrams and the TV show Lost have in common?
2: They're lost. I don't know. Oh my god. I don't know. Skip for now.
0: What color is Aperol?
2: Aperol? Orange.
0: What is the title of Richard Gadd's latest series following his TV show Baby Reindeer?
2: Oh, I don't know.
0: No, I didn't know that one either. The answer was Half Man.
2: Half Man.
0: Yeah.
2: Okay. Is that it?
0: Everything else is really good. The only you got everything else right. Well done. Really great quiz. The producers were absolutely pooping their pants. Someone would have lost their job if you won this, I reckon.
2: Damn.
0: Yeah, no, it's tough times here at the moment. But the question that you passed on, what did Gracie Abrams and the TV show Lost have in common?
2: I have no idea.
0: Gracie Abrams, it's in her surname. What is there another famous Abrams, you know, in Hollywood maybe?
2: Abrams.
0: A-B-R-A-M-S.
2: Gracie Abrams. My God, no, I don't know who that is.
0: Okay. Do you want to play her a bit of Gracie Abrams, Tommy? I mean, like, she's kind of... She's been in the crosshairs for me for a little while recently because I found out that she doesn't write any of her own stuff. Correct me if I'm wrong, producer Annalise, but that is correct.
1: No, it's true.
0: She's the ultimate Nepo baby because the answer is she's J.J. Abrams' daughter.
2: Oh, my God. Mm.
0: Yes.
2: No way. Everyone in Hollywood is just a Nepo baby, aren't they?
0: Exactly right. So this is her gear.
2: I know that song. Yeah, sure. Yeah, I wasn't going to guess that.
0: So Lost, J.J. Abrams produced Lost. That's the correlation. But yeah, I think she's also a bit lost. Or she will be soon once everyone realizes she's a fraud. Thanks for playing, Veronica. You guys get another shot at $1 million tomorrow at the same time, of course. And also, again, if you get all 10 questions in a row, it is the $1,000. So it's a hell of a prize at the moment. Right up next, speaking of a hell of a prize, Idris Elba. I mean, not that anyone should be considered a prize, but I mean, he's a prize, isn't he, Annalise? Idris Elba?
1: Yeah, he's awesome.
0: I think he could be the coolest person on the earth. And remarkably, because I don't think these two would ever come into contact with each other, but he's going to be on the show up next. So stick around. It's Will and Woody with Idris Elba up next.

0: Bill and Woody. I hope you're having a wonderful, what are we? I don't know. Just a great afternoon.
1: Just a splendid afternoon, wherever you are, whatever you're doing.
0: Yeah, whatever you're doing.
1: It's just, even if you're right in it, just try and find some light in that.
0: Yeah.
1: And I think right now, doesn't matter what you're going through, I think you're gonna see some light, because Wilbur, we're all just going to get together and have a big old laugh at my wife.
0: No, it's not about that.
1: Mate, the cornerstone of any great relationship, I think, is being able to laugh at each other.
0: Definitely.
1: That doesn't, your looks will fade. Do you know what I mean? You'll disagree on things, but if you continue to laugh, you're going to be fine. And I think this is just one of those occasions where everyone needs to share in my wife really cocking it up. And it'll light you up, mate.
0: Great.
1: So Mim, you know, since baby number two, she's like, you know, trying to like find a new look a little bit, which has actually been great to watch as well. Just like she's trying new clothes and
0: what
1: stuff.
0: What do you mean
1: and,
0: a new look?
1: Well, she's just, I think it's really
0: interesting. She's feeling mature.
1: Not mature, but more just like, I think when you're pregnant, you kind of lose your body a little bit or like, not lose your body, but lose your sense of self through that time. And she's kind of like trying to find out who she is now that she's like, you know, the kids are all good. And I don't know, it's a hard thing for me to explain, but I'm seeing it.
0: I think that makes sense.
1: On her.
0: That makes sense.
1: So anyway, she's making a lot of bold clothing.
0: Oh, she's having a crack.
1: Purchases. So, you know, every day there's just like, there's just boxes out the front. It's almost like we work at the Amazon factory now. It's just like boxes out the front of just these new outfits that she's going for.
0: Yeah.
1: And so naturally with that, I get the catwalk showing of these new clothes.
0: Yep.
1: And she's trying these new looks.
0: Yep.
1: And most recently, she's entered the hat game.
0: Oh.
1: She's trying to find a new hat. She wears baseball caps a lot.
0: Yeah, she wears a lot of caps, I feel. Yeah.
1: And she's like, I want to dress up the cap a little bit. I want to be able to protect myself from the sun.
0: Yeah.
1: But I want like a more of a formal hat.
0: Like a fedora?
1: Yeah, I mean, fedora was thrown around. I threw up fedora and it was rejected quickly. So
0: what sort of hat? I'm trying to think what sort of hat is. Women sometimes wear large, strawy sun hats. They can be a bit of a vibe these days.
1: Yeah, that got tossed around. I think she actually does have a light straw hat that you'd find in Panama, the canals of Panama.
0: I feel, that's a fedora though.
1: Yeah, true, that's a fedora, you're right.
0: Thought like, what about like one of those riding hats? You know, it's kind of like a cross between an Akubra and a cowboy hat.
1: Oh. Oh, yeah.
0: Because chicks wear them as well, don't they?
1: Yeah, I see them a lot at music festivals.
0: They
1: like,
0: do.
1: They
0: wear them at music festivals.
1: Groove in the Moo, you'll see a few.
0: Yeah, you'll see a few. Yeah.
1: Yeah.
0: It's a bit more
1: Beyond
0: of a hobo.
1: Beyond the Valley.
0: Yeah.
1: They call it boho, bohemian chic.
0: Sorry, did I say hobo?
1: You said hobo.
0: Boho. It's a boho.
1: It's a boho chic.
0: And I agree. At a Groove in the Moo, you definitely see it.
1: I think these are all great suggestions to say to her, especially when you hear.
0: They're just,
1: No, they're suggestions, I would say. And I think it's great to suggest hats to my wife.
0: Yeah.
1: What she's gone for though is, so she walked out of the bedroom and she had this hat selection on.
0: Yeah.
1: And I noticed immediately that what she was wearing was a sauna hat. Now I see it. And I immediately have this moment where I was like,
0: oh my God.
1: I don't know if she realizes that's used for saunas.
0: Oh, wow.
1: You wear it in saunas to keep your head cool.
0: Yeah.
1: And they're very
0: popular.
1: To keep
0: your head warm, isn't it?
1: I don't know what it does.
0: I think it's
1: so, you know what?
0: You're meant to compound the heat. The idea is you get hotter in it.
1: Okay. So if you go to any like a sauna place or cold plunge, you see it looks like a woolly.
0: It's like a tea cozy.
1: Like a tea cozy bucket hatty kind of thing,
0: Yeah.
1: So she walks out and she's wearing that. And she goes, what do you think of the hat?
0: Wow.
1: And I'm going, big poker face there. I'm just like, hold. You cannot laugh because obviously she's happy with the hat.
0: Oh, she liked it.
1: Well, she was walking around very confidently. She's really feeling herself in the sauna hat, just walking around the house. So, my mind's going a million miles per hour going, I think I have to say something.
0: Yeah, definitely.
1: Like as the partner, I can't let my wife walk down the streets in a sauna hat. And so I said to her, I was like, Mim, you do know that you're wearing a sauna hat. And she goes, yeah, that's what it's called. Why do they call it a sauna hat? Yeah, that's the style. It's a sauna hat. And I was like, no you ding dong. You wear them in a sauna.
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0: It's Will and Woody. Hope you're having a wonderful drive home. We're here for Yui this afternoon. Masters of the Universe is going to be in cinemas on Thursday. Very exciting. And as a result, we had the absolute privilege of sitting down with the coolest man in the world, Idris Elba and Camila Mendes.
1: Hello, Idris. Hello, Camila.
2: Hi.
3: What's up? How are you?
1: We're really good. We're really good. Thank you for the movie. It was so much fun. And I want to focus first off on the fact that you guys are father and daughter in the movie. So, Camila, a telltale sign of any father, Will and I are both fathers to young girls, is a father's desperate attempt to try and be really cool in front of their daughter and convince their daughter that they are cool. So I'm interested to ask you, what was Idris doing around the set to try and appear cooler than he actually is?
2: Oh, my God. What wasn't he doing to look cool? Well, I feel like anyone who knows Idris, even from a distance, knows that he's, like, the definition of cool. Like, you're so effortlessly cool, and that was evident from the moment I met you. But then as I met you, I was like, oh, he's not that cool.
3: Not that cool.
2: I'm like, oh, he's kind of a dad. No, he makes dad jokes. He makes a lot of dad jokes.
3: Really? I was in character.
2: But then he'd be like, yeah, I'm doing a DJ
1: method,
2: set.
1: Method Idris.
2: Doing a DJ set this weekend if you want to pop by.
4: Oh, doing a DJ set. Were you handing around your mixtapes, were you, brother?
3: Well, kind of. No, I wasn't, man. I wasn't, you know. Yeah. But Camila's pretty cool. You know, she shows up to my DJ set, takes over the little VIP.
2: Yeah.
3: You know, her.
2: From my friends.
3: Olivia Rodriguez chilling, you know, just chilling. I'm like, what?
2: I did bring Olivia Rodriguez.
4: You did. Hang on. Amazing. You rocked up to Idris's DJ set with Olivia Rodrigo?
3: Wow. Casual. I'm like,
2: she stopped by.
3: It shut down the whole street. But
2: that was my first time meeting her.
4: Whoa.
1: Anyway. Cool. It's just to remind Idris, I'm still cooler than you. You may be DJing, but I'm still cooler than you.
3: Oh, okay, fair enough.
4: Did you keep it together for that, Idris? I mean, like, I suppose you probably have a few people that have dropped into your VIP booths over the time. But
3: you know.
2: Nothing impressive.
3: No, listen, man. I was definitely impressed.
4: There's that swagger.
1: Did you feel the need to slip in an Olivia Rodrigo song when you noticed that she arrived at your set?
3: I wish I had a remix of Favorite Crime, you know what I mean? That's my favorite song.
2: Crime, yeah. Like a dance hall.
3: A little drum and bass.
4: Or Vampire, that would have been hot. Hey, I suppose the other part of a dad-daughter relationship is it's always a dad's job to embarrass his daughter. Was there anything that you did with Camila on set to embarrass her while you were there? Like, was that kind of part of the play that you guys had?
2: No.
3: Not really.
2: You didn't want to get
3: cancelled. We're not trying to get cancelled out here. We would talk about, you know, our resemblance, you know, and laugh about that a bit, you know. Maybe she looks like mom a bit more.
2: Yeah, yeah.
3: But no, we laughed
2: Dad,
3: about that.
2: Where did I come from?
3: Well, there was this sorcerer, and she was a bird, but don't worry about that.
2: You know, get it?
3: Get
2: Wait,
3: it?
2: She's a bird?
3: See?
2: Because that's London slang.
3: Well, yeah, but it's the way you do it. You put a little accent on it. Bird.
2: A bird.
1: I love this chemistry between you two. Hey, Idris, I want you to settle a huge, huge debate, which I have no doubt, as soon as this movie comes out, this debate is going to be absolutely everywhere. Mm-hmm. And you are the most important man to really weigh in here. In your opinion, who has a better body out of Chris Hemsworth playing Thor and He-Man played by Nick Gallison?
2: Wow.
3: Come on, dude. Yeah. Don't do that to me. What are you doing?
1: Come on.
3: What are you doing?
1: Come on. We need an answer.
3: Those are my mates. Both of them are my mates. Mm-hmm. Let me just put it this way, right? In context, when I met Nick, you know, I was like, Joe! Because, you know, Nick on film that I've seen before, he's slim dude, you know. Mm-hmm. This guy was huge. Yeah. He was huge. And he was like, I was like, yo, dude, like, what a transformation. So big up to him for that. And then, you know, he had to lose it all and start sculpting. The journey was incredible.
2: Yeah.
3: Chris has a naturally athletic body in a way that he looks similar. So I say that Nick really did the work, man. I mean, really did the work. Incredible.
2: In a very short period of time.
1: You've gone around the question.
3: And that was a diplomatic answer to get out of that one, bro. Thank you very much. Trying to pick me up against my mates. Thank you very much.
0: We've got more with Idris Elba and Riverdale's Camila Mendes right up next on Will and Woody.
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0: It's Will and Woody on your Monday for Yui. Idris Elba, coolest guy in the world. We interviewed him. Not very often you get to say that. He sat down with us and Camila Mendes from Riverdale as we spoke about the brand new Masters of the Universe, which is in cinemas this Thursday. Camila, the premiere, we saw that Mr. Fantasy was there.
1: Yeah.
0: Did you also think about inviting your good mate from Riverdale, KJ Apa?
1: You know, ever since I did that video with Mr. Fantasy, tensions have risen between me and KJ Apa, so, yeah.
2: Wow. Whoa. Okay.
3: There's so KJ Apa's a bit, he's jealous of your relationship with Mr. Fantasy.
1: What? Yeah, Mr. Fantasy was there, KJ wasn't, you know, so.
0: That's so true.
1: I was just a little disappointed.
4: Well, just in true dad style.
0: You can speak louder than words, don't you?
4: I have no idea what's being said right now, but if my daughters haven't been... Right, I'm going to beat someone up. Yes. So show me who do I have to beat up?
1: No, I'm
4: KJ
1: kidding,
4: or
1: I'm
4: Fantasy?
1: I love KJ. We're homies.
4: Okay.
1: We're homies.
3: Look at this, the protective dad stepping in. I
0: love
3: like it.
0: You know
4: what
0: I'm saying?
4: Who, what, Fantasy, what?
3: another part of the film which was great is obviously, this isn't a spoiler at all because obviously it's the story of He-Man. So Adam gets all the powers of He-Man as soon as he picks up that sword, thrusts it to the sky and says, you know, give me the power, I have the power. I'm interested to ask you two, I'll start with you, Camila. If there was a skill that you could gain without any of the work or training, because that's kind of what He-Man gets. He doesn't need to train to fight. He all of a sudden just can fight. What's the skill you would most like without any of the work?
1: Without any of the work?
4: That's a great question.
1: Being able to cook really well.
4: What?
1: You know, because it takes so long to make a good meal, or at least for me.
4: No,
1: I don't, like, I can cook the absolute most basic thing just to, like, get by and eat. But, like, if I could, like, chef it up real good in the snap of a finger, that's the power.
0: That's a great skill. Yeah, that's spot on.
4: I taught my daughter how to fight, but not to cook, apparently, so it's a failure on me.
1: No food in Subterranean.
4: Yeah, we eat the air. I would have the power to play chess at a master level.
1: That's cool.
4: People quaking in their boots to sit next to me.
0: Yeah. Yeah, you're a grandmaster.
4: This looks cool. I just love that. Like,
0: it does look cool.
1: Yeah.
0: Hey, guys, we're running out of time with you and we want to do something really quickly, finishing all interviews with this at the moment, because whilst we're speaking to a lot of wonderful and famous people at the moment, we don't really think you've made it until Woody's dad knows who you are.
3: He's the barometer. He's the barometer of if you're famous or not.
1: There's no way he knows who
0: you are. Well, so what we're going to do now, he's a 65-year-old retiree. We're going to call him now.
1: You
0: should be able to hear his audio and we're just going to find out if he knows you guys. So just so you know, so far, he has known no one that we have interviewed.
4: No way.
0: So no one, not a single person, and it's his own son's radio show. All right, we're gonna call him now.
1: Can't wait.
0: You should be able to hear this coming through in a second. Good luck, by the way.
1: Thank you.
0: I'm so nervous.
4: Can we tell him who we are? Like, can we tell him what we've been in?
0: We'll tell him, don't worry.
3: Dad, are you there? Firstly, he's got, Dad, we're on FaceTime. Stop putting the phone up to your ear. Hey, Dad, do you know who Idris Elba is?
5: Who?
3: Idris Elba.
5: Never heard of him or her.
3: Oh, how about Camila Mendes?
5: Never heard of, no.
3: Oh, no. Dad, all you need to know is that Idris and Camila are both incredibly famous actor and actresses, and they're listening to this entire conversation.
5: That's very sad.
1: It is really sad.
5: Humbling, I would think.
3: And Dad, that's all I needed from you. So you can go back to sleep. Sorry guys, you haven't passed the test.
4: Wow. Never heard of him.
0: Oh well.
1: That was like,
4: what? Oh my god.
1: I'm just saying
4: that. She's gorgeous. Oh, look at the eyes of that Idris Elba.
1: Never heard of him or her.
4: Whatever, guys.
1: That's the new
0: so guys, congrats on all your careers. Something to aspire to.
1: Yeah.
0: One day Woody's dad will know who you are, guys.
3: Next time.
0: Thank you so much for the chat. Congrats on the movie. It's been so nice to meet you guys.
1: Thanks so much.
0: You've been enjoyed.
4: Thanks, man. See you later.
0: We love you. We think you guys are both awesome. See you later.
4: That was funny.
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0: Good afternoon, everyone. It's Will and Woody for Yui. I hope you're having a brilliant drive home. We're going to get out of here. Smallsy's going to take over again with probably some great gear from the small man. Not sure if anyone calls him the small man, but Smallsy, small man. I'm sure someone calls him small man somewhere. What do you think, producer Annalise?
1: I don't know if anyone does.
0: You call him small man?
1: Not.
0: Yeah, you do.
1: I don't.
0: Around the traps. Sorry, what was that? Did it work your intercom button?
1: I'm on the right button, mate.
0: Yeah, it didn't come through. What did you want to say? Scoreboard?
1: I call him big man.
0: I don't know if you do. But you call Smallsy big man.
1: Yeah, every time. Hey, big man.
0: It sounds kind of like patronizingly ironic, doesn't it? Given that his name is
1: Smallsy. Do we start calling you that? Hey, big man.
0: Woody calls me big boy, actually.
1: Oh, he won't be doing that.
0: You can. You can if you want.
1: Thanks.
2: You want to know, on Smallsy, there's invites to iHeart Live.
0: Oh, really? God, yeah. That's a good prize.
2: And he's got more tickets to win to BTS's Ararang tour.
0: What's that?
1: BTS?
2: You know, BTS?
0: Huh?
1: They're massive K-pop band.
2: Oh, K-pop.
1: Massive.
2: Their song Butter is really good.
0: So we had Idris Elba on the show today. He was awesome and great and cool.
1: And Camila Mendes.
0: Yeah, and you can get that on the podcast, on the YouTube channel, maybe on Will and Woody. Would you get Idris Elba and Camila Mendes there? Sexy dance?
3: Potentially.
0: Oh, Jesus Christ, guys. Get out of second gear, mate. It's Monday. The work week has started.
1: Did you say work week?
0: I did, actually. And Annalise, I'm so glad you're in here. I'm really good.
1: Annalise, thank you.
0: Oh, get me out. Oh, this is BTS. Great stuff. Great get, by the way. Can I say show notes? Positive show note. I've decided I'm not going to do just negative show notes anymore. Positive show note. Producer Liv, my favourite producer. Well done. Idris Elba and Camila Mendes. Great job. Working. Wait. Working. Take notes, everyone.
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6: Jamie says it's the friendly staff. Rebecca says it's the exceptional communication. Reese says Steinborner were amazing from the get-go. 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
1: Gee, that's an interesting perspective on world affairs. Also, I didn't know it was possible to fit that many expletives into a sentence. 35 F-bombs? Is that some kind of record?
0: That's our local.

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0: Hey, it's Will and Woody. You're either up early or up late. And welcome to the show. I mean, this is probably the best of the worst bits from the week. I keep saying that. It's not the best of the worst. It's the best of the best. I mean, we consider this stuff to be good, surely.
1: It's just incredible. It's absolutely incredible.
0: I don't think
1: stuff.
0: It's incredible.
1: No, it's amazing.
0: No, I wouldn't have thought it's incredible, but this is
1: the best stuff you will have ever heard.
0: I think this is the best cut of Will and Woody that you're going to hear.
1: Nah, it's better than that. Raise the bar. So I would say power nap now. Pull over, power nap.
0: Why nap?
1: Just a quick power nap because you want to be up and about for when our best bits start.
0: They're starting now.
1: Well, you got a song. You got a 3-minute power nap and then game on, baby.
0: All right. Well, yeah.
1: Will and Woody.
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0: sleep? It's Will and Woody keeping you up.
1: Masters of the Universe is going to be in cinemas on Thursday. Very exciting. And as a result, we had the absolute privilege of sitting down with the coolest man in the world, Idris Elba and Camila Mendes.
2: Hello, Idris. Hello, Camila.
3: Hi.
4: What's up? How are you?
2: We're really good. We're really good. Thank you for the movie. It was so much fun. And I want to focus first off on the fact that you guys are father and daughter in the movie. So, Camila, a telltale sign of any father, Will and I are both fathers to young girls, is a father's desperate attempt to try and be really cool in front of their daughter and convince their daughter that they are cool. So I'm interested to ask you, what was Idris doing around the set to try and appear cooler than he actually is?
3: Oh my God. What wasn't he doing to look cool? Well, I feel like anyone who knows Idris, even from a distance, knows that he's like the definition of cool. Like, you're so effortlessly cool. And that was evident from the moment I met you. But then as I met you, I was like, oh, he's not that cool.
4: Not that cool.
3: I'm like, oh, he's kind of a dad. No, he makes dad jokes. He makes a lot of dad jokes.
4: Really? I was in character. I was in character.
3: But then he'd be like, yeah, I'm doing a DJ
2: method,
3: set.
2: Method Idris.
3: Doing a DJ set this weekend if you want to pop by.
5: Oh, doing a DJ set. Were you handing around your mixtapes, were you, brother?
4: Well, kind of. No, I wasn't, man. I wasn't, you know. Yeah. But Camila's pretty cool. You know, she shows up to my DJ set, takes over the little VIP.
3: Yeah.
4: You know, her.
3: From my friends.
4: Olivia Rodriguez chilling, you know, just chilling. I'm like, what?
3: I did bring Olivia Rodriguez.
5: Hang on. Amazing. You rocked up to Idris's DJ set with Olivia Rodrigo?
4: Wow. Casual. I'm like,
3: she stopped by.
4: It shut down the whole street. But
3: that was my first time meeting her.
5: Whoa.
2: Cool. It's just to remind Idris, I'm still cooler than you. You may be DJing, but I'm still cooler than you.
4: Okay, fair enough.
5: Did you keep it together for that, Idris? I mean, like, I suppose you probably have a few people that have dropped into your VIP booths over the time. But
4: you know.
3: Nothing impressive.
4: No. I was definitely impressed.
5: There's that swagger.
2: Did you feel the need to slip in an Olivia Rodrigo song when you noticed that she arrived at your set?
4: I wish I had a remix of Favorite Crime, you know what I mean? That's my favorite song.
3: Crime, yeah. Like a dance hall.
4: A little drum and bass.
5: Or Vampire, that would have been hot. Hey, I suppose the other part of a dad-daughter relationship is it's always a dad's job to embarrass his daughter. Was there anything that you did with Camila on set to embarrass her while you were there? Like, was that kind of part of the play that you guys had?
3: No.
4: Not really.
3: He didn't want to get
4: cancelled. We're not trying to get cancelled out here. We would talk about, you know, our resemblance, you know, and laugh about that a bit. Yeah. You know, maybe she looks like mom a bit more.
3: Yeah, yeah.
4: But no, we laughed
3: Dad,
4: about that.
3: Where did I come from?
4: Well, there was this sorcerer, and she was a bird, but don't worry about that.
3: You know, get it?
4: Get
3: like
4: it?
3: She's a bird.
4: See?
3: Because that's London slang.
4: Well, yeah, but it's the way you do it. She's you a put bird. A little accent on it. Bird.
3: A bird.
2: I love this chemistry between you two. Hey, Idris, I want you to settle a huge, huge debate, which I have no doubt as soon as this movie comes out, this debate is going to be absolutely everywhere. Mm-hmm. And you are the most important man to really weigh in here. In your opinion, who has a better body out of Chris Hemsworth playing Thor and He-Man played by Nick Gallison?
3: Wow.
4: Come on, dude. Yeah. Don't do that to me. What are you doing?
2: Come on.
4: What are you doing?
2: Come on. We need an answer.
4: Those are my mates. Both of them are my mates. Mm-hmm. Let me just put it this way, right? In context, when I met Nick, you know, I was like, Joe! Because, you know, Nick on film that I've seen before, he's slim dude, you know. Mm-hmm. This guy was huge. He was huge. And he was I was like, yo, dude, like, what a transformation. So big up to him for that. And then, you know, he had to lose it all and start sculpting. The journey was incredible.
3: Yeah.
4: Chris has a naturally athletic body in a way that he looks similar. So I say that Nick really did the work, man. I mean, really did the work. Incredible.
3: In a very short period of time.
2: You've gone around the question.
4: And that was a diplomatic answer to get out of that one, bro. Thank you very much. Trying to pick me up against my mates. Thank you very much.
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8: Idris Elba, coolest guy in the world. We interviewed him. Not very often you get to say that. He sat down with us and Camila Mendes from Riverdale as we spoke about the brand new Masters of the Universe, which is in cinemas this Thursday.
9: Camila, the premiere, we saw that Mr. Fantasy was there.
10: Yeah.
9: Did you also think about inviting your good mate from Riverdale, KJ Apa?
10: You know, ever since I did that video with Mr. Fantasy, tensions have risen between me and KJ Apa, so yeah.
11: Wow. Whoa. Okay.
8: There's so the KJ Apa's a bit, he's jealous of your relationship with Mr. Fantasy.
10: What? Yeah, Mr. Fantasy was there, KJ wasn't, you know, so.
9: That's so true.
10: I was just a little disappointed.
12: Well, just in true dad
8: style.
12: Speak
8: louder than words, don't you?
12: I have no idea what's being said right now. But if my daughters haven't beat, right, I'm going to beat someone up. Yes. So show me who I have to beat up.
10: No,
12: KJ
10: kidding,
12: or Fantasy?
10: I love KJ. We're homies.
12: Okay.
10: We're homies.
8: Look at this, the protective dad stepping in. I
9: love
8: like
9: it.
8: You
9: know
12: what
9: I'm saying?
12: Love it. Who? What? Fantasy? What?
8: another part of the film which was great is obviously, this isn't a spoiler at all because obviously it's the story of He-Man. So Adam gets all the powers of He-Man as soon as he picks up that sword, thrusts it to the sky and says, you know, give me the power, I have the power. I'm interested to ask you two, I'll start with you, Camila. If there was a skill that you could gain without any of the work or training, because that's kind of what He-Man gets. He doesn't need to train to fight. He all of a sudden just can fight. What's the skill you would most like without any of the work?
10: Any of the works?
12: Great question.
10: Being able to cook really well.
12: What?

0: you know? Because it takes so long to make a good meal, or at least for me.
1: No.
0: Yeah, no, I don't, like, I can cook the absolute most basic thing just to, like, get by and eat, but, like, if I could, like, chef it up real good in the snap of a finger, that's the power.
2: That's a great skill. Yeah, I that's spot on.
3: I taught my daughter how to fight, but not to cook, apparently, so it's a failure on me.
0: No food in Subterranea.
3: Yeah. We eat the air. I would have the power to play chess at a master level.
0: Mm.
3: Like, oh, I'm talking like
0: that's cool.
3: People quaking in their boots to sit next to me.
2: Yeah. Yeah, you're a good master.
3: This looks cool. I just love that. Like,
2: it does look cool.
0: Yeah.
2: Hey, guys, we're running out of time with you, and we want to do something really quickly, finishing all interviews with this at the moment, because whilst we're speaking to a lot of wonderful and famous people at the moment, we don't really think you've made it until Woody's dad knows who you are.
4: He's the barometer. He's the barometer of if you're famous or not.
0: There's no way he knows who
2: I am. Well, so what we're going to do now, he's a 65-year-old retiree. We're going to call him now. You should be able to hear his audio, and we're just going to find out if he knows you guys. So just so you know, so far, he has known no one that we have interviewed.
3: No way.
2: So no one. Not a single person, and it's his own son's radio show. All right, we're gonna call him now.
0: Can't wait.
2: You should be able to hear this coming through in a second. Good luck, by the way.
0: Thank you. I'm so nervous.
2: On your CV.
3: Can we tell him who we are? Like, can we tell him what we've been in?
2: We'll tell him. Don't worry.
4: Dad, are you there? Firstly, he's got Dad. We're on FaceTime. Stop putting the phone up to your ear. Hey, Dad, do you know who Idris Elba is?
5: Who?
4: Idris Elba.
5: Never heard of him or her.
4: Oh, how about Camila Mendes?
5: Never heard of, no.
4: Oh, no. Dad, all you need to know is that Idris and Camila are both incredibly famous actor and actresses, and they're listening to this entire conversation.
5: That's very sad.
0: It is really sad.
5: Humbling, I would think.
4: And Dad, that's all I needed from you. So you can go back to sleep. Sorry, guys.
2: You haven't passed the test.
3: Never heard of him.
2: Oh, well.
0: That was iconic.
3: Oh, my God.
0: I'm going to start saying that.
3: That is gorgeous. Oh, look at the eyes of that Idris Elba.
0: Never heard of him or her.
3: Whatever, guys.
0: That's the new
2: so, guys, congrats on all your careers. Something to aspire to. Yeah. Something to aspire to. One day, Woody's dad will know who you are, guys.
4: Next time.
2: Thank you so much for the chat. Congrats on the movie. It's been so nice to meet you guys.
0: You've
2: been enjoying.
3: Thanks, man. See you later.
2: We love you. We think you guys are both awesome. See you later.
3: That was funny.
6: 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Now with more music variety.

0: You're working and they're working. It's Will and Woody keeping you up.
1: Hey, Woodrow, so I said to you before, there was a guy in WA who won the lotto in tragic fashion.
2: Lost the ticket. Boom. I'm sorry. I've beaten you to the punch.
1: Nah, not that.
2: I don't know how else it can be tragic, though, if you don't lose the ticket. Okay, he's lost all his friends because they all wanted money. Divorce, led to divorce. Oh. Drug problem.
1: You're going to hate it when I tell you. So he won, $6 million prize pool.
2: Oh, it's like, how is this tragic? This is awful.
1: He's one of eight winners, so he wins $772,000.
2: Perfect amount. Not so much that you're going to lose friends, but enough to change your life.
1: Absolutely. Tragically, though, recently diagnosed with terminal illness.
2: Oh. Before he won lotto?
1: Yeah.
2: So he knows he's dying.
1: Yeah.
2: And he got a lotto ticket.
1: Yeah.
2: That's interesting, isn't it?
1: Yeah. Well, no.
2: Can we just dissect that for a couple of seconds?
1: Yeah, I think it's just a habit of his. I think he just goes and buys a lotto ticket. It's just, you know, people buy them every week.
2: Oh, so it's just a habit.
1: You buy one every week. Yes.
2: Joe, you buy one every week.
1: It's so Italian of you.
3: Yeah, me and my dad buy them and then we go halves and whatever we win. Yet to see a cent, but yeah. So the idea is if either doubling the chances.
2: Right, it's cute. You've got a little ritual with your old man.
1: Right, so you go from one in a billion to two in a billion. Huge.
3: You're not going to get any when I win. So just think about that.
2: We don't want it.
1: Hey, gambling help, 1-800-858-858. Go to gamblinghelponline.org.
2: Got to say it.
1: And think about what you might be losing.
2: So it's a ritual that he'd do.
1: Now, I've got a question for you.
2: Yes?
1: I don't know how long this guy's got to live, but let's say you've got 6 months to live.
2: Okay.
1: You win $772,000.
2: Yeah.
1: You can't say kids pay off debt.
2: Wouldn't be my answer anyway.
1: Okay. What are you spending the cash on?
2: How much have I got?
1: $772,000.
2: So for mine, I'm getting together. My wife's included. Yeah, I've just accepted. She's included. Oh, my wife.
1: If this is like a, sorry, I thought.
2: Stop. Let me finish.
1: My mind went straight to the gutter.
2: Don't go sexual.
1: No, I didn't. But just when he said my wife's included, I thought you were talking about doing something very naughty. But yeah, sure.
2: Okay.
1: She might not want to be if it was that.
2: No, she'd want to be when I tell you what this is.
1: Okay.
2: So I'm going to die in 6 months.
1: If you've just tuned in.
2: But I'm all, but no, no, hypothetically.
1: Yeah, no, it's hypothetical.
2: But physically and mentally, all good.
1: Yeah, you're good.
2: Okay. And like, I can't make it worse by doing certain things or engaging in certain activities.
1: No.
2: Okay, these are all great things to know.
1: Yeah.
2: Okay, I'm getting together my wife.
1: Yep.
2: And I'm going to say 9 of my best mates.
1: Yep.
2: Are they allowed to bring their partners? It's a discussion.
1: Okay.
2: Then I'm saying to them, I'm bringing them together. And I'm going to set a timer for exactly 24 hours. And I say to them, guys, I've brought you all together because I want to have the best 24 hours of my life.
1: Yeah.
2: We have $774,000 to spend.
1: Mm-hmm.
2: We've only got until this time tomorrow to do it. Go. And that's the day.
1: Right. So you still haven't told me what you're doing with it.
2: Well, I don't know.
1: But like,
2: it's up to you guys. So I throw to you. I throw to you in the
1: no,
2: group.
1: No, but like, what do you want in that 24 hours?
2: Best 24 hours of my life. Tom, throw one at me.
4: Yeah, well, I'm just thinking that if you've only got 24 hours to spend,
1: not a lot of organizing.
4: Like, you can't get a private jet in 24 hours. Can you?
2: With the $774,000, yes, you could, Tom. Yes, you.
1: And then like, what about 24 hours? It's over. And then once it's over,
2: it's a great 24 hours.
4: What if the best restaurant is booked out?
1: Yeah, like this is what happens.
2: I've got $774,000.
1: No, we're off.
2: Give me the number to the most. Give me the number of the most exclusive restaurant right now. And if I say to them, "Oh, we're booked out tonight," I go, "I've got $100,000."
1: Yeah, let's do it. I'm happy to do it. You're not going to get a table.
2: Yes, I.
1: Don't you think there are richer people? There are people that have more than $100,000.
2: No one's dumb enough to offer $100,000. I'm trying to spend.
1: This is why your proposal went wrong.
2: What's my proposal?
1: To Mim. Because you got engaged in your courtyard and you didn't book a restaurant for dinner.
2: She loved it.
1: She hated it.
2: She loved it.
1: She's gone on record as hating it.
2: She had a lovely time. What would you do, Will? Someone buzz him.
1: Well, hang on. You took 2 minutes of build up deciding whether or not your wife would come and then 9 friends into a nothing answer when you let them decide. What would I do? I would probably...
2: And don't say save the world. You've got that look in your eye.
1: I donate it.
2: Oh,
1: God. To like the Bob Brown Foundation.
2: You've ruined my weekend.
1: Save the trees in Tasmania.
2: You've ruined my weekend.
1: Save the forests, guys.
2: You've ruined my weekend.
1: It's Will and Woody. It's Kiss. From Wallaroo to Oraru, this is Magic

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1: Brother,
0: Well, it's your lucky day, because Mikey's got you covered. 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
1: Will's Reddit.
2: Beware of the blob, it creeps and leaps.
3: I forgot about this opener. Makes no sense, but I love it. All right, let's get into this, shall we? So, Woods, these are just the things that I've been reading on Reddit. And this is the producer's way of not annoying them in the meeting room with things that are irrelevant.
4: We're all sick of it, to be honest.
3: Well, like I think there's some gold. I think there's some gold.
4: Sure, but we just got sick of every interaction with you around the office being, oh, I saw this on Reddit, so we've decided to give you a segment.
3: That's good gear.
4: And the best part about it is that I am in control of this buzzer. If I am bored, I will not hesitate to press that button.
3: I understand that. I'd like to point out, just because, just for you to take into consideration, that Sam, my partner, finds this segment sexy.
4: Because you're vulnerable.
3: I don't know, man.
4: You need to
3: she
4: be vulnerable.
3: She finds it sexy.
4: You're very vulnerable. You're offering things up to me. Does she find me sexy in this or just you?
3: Just me.
4: Okay.
3: Didn't ask the question, to be honest. That's confronting. All right, let's get into it. Now, I've had to have a think about some of these because I think some of them you might find boring. But
4: you put some thought into
3: it. Well, I think if I script them the right way, I'll be able to bamboozle you. All right,
4: just
3: here
4: get
3: we
4: to
3: go.
4: It, please.
3: Okay. This is from a subreddit that I follow called Geography. Most underrated city of Europe was the question.
4: See you later. Why would you throw that to me? You know I don't care about geography.
3: Second one here.
4: Okay.
3: This is a good question, so I want you to consider it.
4: I will decide to consider it if I want to consider it.
3: So, you know the huts in Star Wars? Damn, no.
4: See you later.
3: Damn,
4: see you later. See you later. No one cares about the huts, mate.
3: You
4: not
3: know
4: since
3: Jabba
4: the
3: 90s.
4: I know Jabba the Hutt, yeah, but I don't want to think about him.
3: What does he do?
4: Big blob.
3: Good question.
4: Let's move on. Move on.
3: Okay, this is a good one. Don't move this on. You'll regret it.
4: Okay. I'm a bit trigger happy today.
3: I know. I'm running. I'm burning gear. Okay.
4: Yeah.
3: Did you know that Eminem once turned down a joint tour with Dr. Dre and Snoop Dogg.
4: Very different artist. Very different artist. Snoop Dogg.
3: Eminem, it's going to be hard to go back from. Eminem once turned down a joint tour with Dr. Dre and Snoop Dogg that would have been worth $100 million collectively. He said no because the tour wouldn't have allowed him to see his daughter Hailey for a long period of time.
4: Wow.
3: He said, I just don't want to go on tour and come back and find that Hailey's grown up.
4: Wow.
3: Pretty cool, right?
4: That's extraordinary.
3: Yes. Yes. Apparently there's quite a famous list online of the things that he's turned down to do. Hence why you've only seen him in one movie. He was quite a good actor.
4: Yeah, 8 Mile, great film.
3: He turns down movies all the time because he's just too far, it's too long away from my family.
4: But he's toured before, so his tours.
3: But he rarely
4: tours. Yeah, right.
3: Yeah, because he does. Or I think he takes her with him, and I don't think he's going to take her with him on tour with Snoop Dogg. I think might not have been the right tour. Hey, you know,
4: that was good. That was good.
3: Thanks
4: well
3: so much.
4: Yeah, that was very stupid.
3: You know, Ian McKellen. You love Ian McKellen.
4: Yeah,
3: he's a great actor.
4: He played Gandalf in Lord of the Rings.
3: Lord of the Rings got nothing to do with it. But anyway,
4: he played Professor X.
3: So, did you know this is another one that
4: I don't think he did actually.
3: No, he didn't play Professor X. He played Magneto.
4: That's right.
3: So, Ian McKellen, amazing actor. Right. So, did you know this is actually probably my favorite newspaper title of all time. It's really
4: newspaper
3: good.
4: Title. News, I'm so
3: like
4: close
3: headline.
4: To
3: like it's a headline in a newspaper.
4: Headline, yeah.
3: It's about Ian McKellen. It was when he had his face as Gandalf on a coin, and the title was "Tender Is the Knight," which is very clever. Which is very clever because tender is money. Ian McKellen's been knighted, and there's a book.
5: How local are we? We know about the Great Lincoln Gap Tanks tyre fire of 2023.
6: Yeah, keep those water hoses going for about another 3 to 4 weeks. That should put it out. Oh, and maybe bring in about another 300 fire appliances too. Possibly some aerial bombers.
5: That's how local. Magic 105.9.

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0: Woody, you're either up early, up late, or maybe you're still out.
1: Bloody oath. Maybe you're heading to kick-ons right now. You're in the cab, you're in a car share, or maybe you've got a Dezo driver heading towards kick-ons, and you're probably thinking to yourself, ooh, it's a cute boy that I'm interested in, but I just don't know how to talk to that cute boy. Well, listen to us right now, because we're going to have some sparkling banter and conversation, and just bring it up with those cute boys like you thought of it yourself.
0: Yep.
1: That's our gift to you.
0: Yep. I don't want to be involved in that.
1: Okay. That's just advice from Uncle Woody here.
2: Oh, don't call yourself Uncle Woody. Really, really, really sick. All right.
0: Really Woody. Magic FM.

0: up early. It's Will and Woody keeping you up.
1: Will, but we're all just going to get together and have a big old laugh at my wife.
2: No, it's not about that.
1: The cornerstone of any great relationship, I think, is being able to laugh at each other.
2: Definitely.
1: That doesn't. Your looks will fade. You know what I mean? You'll disagree on things, but if you continue to laugh, you're going to be fine. And I think this is just one of those occasions where everyone needs to share in my wife really cocking it up. And it'll light you up, mate.
2: Great.
1: So Mim, you know, since baby number two, she's like, you know, trying to like find a new look a little bit, which has actually been great to watch as well. Just like she's trying new clothes and
2: stuff.
1: What
2: do you mean
1: a
2: new look?
1: Well, she's feeling mature. Not mature, but more just like, I think, when you're pregnant, you kind of lose your body a little bit, or like not lose your body, but lose your sense of self through that time. And she's kind of like trying to find out who she is now that she's like, you know, the kids are all good. And I don't know, it's a hard thing for me to explain, but I'm seeing it.
2: I think that makes sense.
1: On her.
2: That makes sense.
1: So anyway, she's making a lot of bold clothing.
2: Oh, she's having a crack.
1: Purchases. Every day there's just boxes out the front. It's almost like we work at the Amazon factory now. It's just like boxes out the front of just these new outfits that she's going for.
2: Yeah.
1: And so naturally with that, I get the catwalk showing of these clothes.
2: Yeah. Yep.
1: And she's trying these new looks.
2: Yep.
1: And most recently, she's entered the hat game.
2: Oh.
1: She's trying to find a new hat. She wears baseball caps a lot.
2: Yeah, she wears a lot of caps, I feel. Yeah.
1: And she's like, I want to dress up the cap a little bit. I want to be able to protect myself from the sun.
2: Yeah.
1: But I want like a more of a formal hat.
2: Like a fedora.
1: Yeah, I mean, fedora was thrown around. I threw up fedora and it was rejected quickly. So
2: what sort of hat? I'm trying to think what sort of hat is. Women sometimes wear large, strawy sun hats. They can be a bit of a vibe these days.
1: Yeah, that got tossed around. I think she actually does have a light straw hat that you'd find in Panama, Panama.
2: That's a fedora though.
1: Yeah, true, that's a fedora, you're right.
2: Thought like, what about like one of those riding hats? You know, it's kind of like a cross between an Akubra and a cowboy hat.
1: Because
2: chicks wear them as well, don't they?
1: Yeah, I see them a lot at music festivals.
2: They wear them at music festivals.
1: Grooving the Moo, you'll see a few.
2: Yeah, you'll see a few.
1: Yeah.
2: It's a bit more
1: Beyond
2: of a hobo.
1: The Valley.
2: Yeah.
1: They call it boho, bohemian chic.
2: Sorry, did I say hobo?
1: You said hobo. You definitely said boho.
2: It's a boho.
1: It's a boho chic.
2: And I agree. At a Grooving the Moo, you definitely see it.
1: I think these are all great suggestions to say to her, especially when you hear.
2: They're
1: suggestions, I would say. And I think it's great to suggest hats to my wife.
2: Yeah.
1: What she's gone for though is, so she walked out of the bedroom and she had this hat selection on.
2: Yeah.
1: And I noticed immediately that what she was wearing was a sauna hat. Now do you and I see it. And I immediately have this moment where I was like,
2: oh my God.
1: I don't know if she realizes that's used for saunas.
2: Wow.
1: You wear it in saunas to keep your head cool.
2: Yeah.
1: And they're very
2: popular.
1: To keep
2: your head warm, isn't it?
1: I don't know what it does.
2: I think it's
1: so.
2: You're meant to compound the heat. The idea is you get hotter in it.
1: Okay. So you see, if you go to any like a sauna place or cold plunge, you see it looks like a woolly.
2: It's like a tea cozy.
1: Like a tea cozy bucket hatty kind of thing.
2: Yeah.
1: So she walks out and she's wearing that. And she goes, what do you think of the hat?
2: Wow.
1: And I'm going. Big poker face there. I'm just like, hold. You cannot laugh because obviously she's happy with the hat.
2: Oh, she liked it.
1: Well, she was walking around very confidently. She's really feeling herself in the sauna hat. She's walking around the house. My mind's going a million miles per hour going, I think I have to say something.
2: Yeah, definitely.
1: Like as the partner, I can't let my wife walk down the streets in a sauna hat. And so I said to her, I was like, Mim, you do know that you're wearing a sauna hat. And she goes, yeah, that's what it's called. Why do they call it a sauna hat? Yeah, that's the style. It's a sauna hat. And I was like, no you ding dong. You wear them in a sauna.
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1: Sabrina Carpenter's Juno. This is the karaoke version with Woody singing how he thinks the song goes.
2: Who knows? I might let you make Juno. You know I just might let you knock me down tonight.
3: I'm nailing it.
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0: Can't sleep? It's Will and Woody keeping you up.
3: Masters of the Universe is going to be in cinemas on Thursday. Very exciting. And as a result, we had the absolute privilege of sitting down with the coolest man in the world, Idris Elba and Camila Mendes.
10: Hello, Idris. Hello, Camila.
11: Hi.
12: What's up? How are you?
10: We're really good. We're really good. Thank you for the movie. It was so much fun. And I want to focus first off on the fact that you guys are father and daughter in the movie. So, Camila, a telltale sign of any father, Will and I are both fathers to young girls, is a father's desperate attempt to try and be really cool in front of their daughter and convince their daughter that they are cool. So I'm interested to ask you, what was Idris doing around the set to try and appear cooler than he actually is?
11: Oh my God. What wasn't he doing to look cool? Well, I feel like anyone who knows Idris, even from a distance, knows that he's like the definition of cool. Like, you're so effortlessly cool, and that was evident from the moment I met you. But then as I met you, I was like, oh, he's not that cool.
12: Not that cool.
11: I'm like, oh, he's kind of a dad. No, he makes dad jokes. He makes a lot of dad jokes.
12: Really? I was in character.
11: But then he'd be like, yeah, I'm doing a DJ
10: method,
11: set.
10: Method Idris.
11: Doing a DJ set this That's weekend great. If you want to pop by.
13: Oh, doing a DJ set? Were you handing around your mixtapes, were you, brother?
12: Well, kind of. No, I wasn't, man. I wasn't, you know. Yeah. But Camila's pretty cool. You know, she shows up to my DJ set, takes over the little VIP.
11: Yeah.
12: You know, her.
11: From my friends.
12: Olivia Rodriguez, chilling, you know, just chilling. I'm like, what?
11: I did bring Olivia Rodriguez.
13: Hang on. Amazing. You rocked up to Idris's DJ set with Olivia Rodrigo?
12: Wow. Casual. I'm like,
11: she stopped by.
12: It shut down the whole street. But
11: that was
12: fine.
11: My first time meeting her.
13: Whoa.
10: Anyway. Cool. It's just to remind Idris, I'm still cooler than you. You may be DJing, but I'm still cooler than you.
12: Okay, fair enough.
13: Did you keep it together for that, Idris? I mean, like, I suppose you probably have a few people that have dropped into your VIP booths over the time. But
12: you know,
11: nothing impressive.
12: No, you know, listen, man, no. I was definitely impressed. I was definitely impressed.
13: There's that swagger.
10: Did you feel the need to slip in an Olivia Rodrigo song when you noticed that she arrived at your set?
12: I wish I had a remix of Favorite Crime, you know what I mean? That's my favorite song.
11: Crime, yeah. Like a dance hall.
12: A little drum and bass.
13: Or Vampire, that would have been hot. Hey, I suppose the other part of a dad-daughter relationship is it's always a dad's job to embarrass his daughter. Was there anything that you did with Camilla on set to embarrass her while you were there? Like, was that kind of part of the play that you guys had?
11: No.
12: Not really.
11: We didn't want to get cancelled
12: out here. We would talk about, you know, our resemblance, you know, and laugh about that a bit, you know. Maybe she looks like mom a bit more.
11: Yeah, yeah.
12: But no, we laughed about that.
11: Where did I come from?
12: Well, there was this sorcerer, and she was a bird, but don't worry about that.
11: You know, get it?
12: Get
11: when
12: it?
11: She's a bird.
12: See?
11: Because that's London slang.
12: Well, yeah, but it's the way you do it. She's you a put bird. A little accent on it. Bird.
11: A bird.
10: I love this chemistry between you two. Hey, Idris, I want you to settle a huge, huge debate, which I have no doubt as soon as this movie comes out, this debate is going to be absolutely everywhere. Mm-hmm. And you are the most important man to really weigh in here. In your opinion, who has a better body out of Chris Hemsworth playing Thor and He-Man played by Nick Gallison?
11: Wow.
12: Come on, dude. Yeah. Don't do that to me. What are you doing?
10: Come on.
12: What are you doing?
10: Come on. We need an answer.
12: Those are my mates. Both of them are my mates. Mm-hmm. Let me just put it this way, right? In context, when I met Nick, you know, I was like, Joe! Because, you know, Nick on film that I've seen before, he's slim dude, you know. Mm-hmm. This guy was huge. He was huge. And he was like, I was like, yo, dude, like, what a transformation. So big up to him for that. And then, you know, he had to lose it all and start sculpting. The journey was incredible.
11: Yeah.
12: Chris has a naturally athletic body in a way that he looks similar. So I say that Nick really did the work, man. I mean, really did the work. Incredible.
11: In a very short period of
10: You've
11: time.
10: You've gone around the question.
12: And that was a diplomatic answer to get out of that one, bro. Thank you very much.
10: Trying
12: to pick me up against my mates. Thank you very much.
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0: late or up early, it's Will and Woody keeping you up.
1: Idris Elba, coolest guy in the world. We interviewed him. Not very often you get to say that. He sat down with us and Camila Mendes from Riverdale as we spoke about the brand new Masters of the Universe, which is in cinemas this Thursday.
2: Camila, the premiere, we saw that Mr. Fantasy was there.
3: Yeah.
2: Did you also think about inviting your good mate from Riverdale, KJ Apa?
3: You know, ever since I did that video with Mr. Fantasy, tensions have risen between me and KJ Apa, so, yeah.
4: Wow. Whoa. Okay.
5: There's so KJ Apa's a bit, he's jealous of your relationship with Mr. Fantasy.
3: What? Yeah, Mr. Fantasy was there, KJ wasn't, you know, so.
2: That's so true.
3: I was just a little disappointed. Well,
6: just in true dad style.
5: Speak louder than words, don't you?
6: I have no idea what's being said right now, but if my doors haven't been... Right, I'm going to beat someone up, so you show me who do I have to beat up?
3: No,
6: KJ
3: kidding,
6: or
3: kidding.
6: Fantasy?
3: I love KJ. We're homies.
6: Okay.
3: We're homies.
5: Look at this, the protective dad stepping in. I
2: love
5: like
2: it.
5: It.
2: Love it.
6: Who, what, Fantasy, what?
5: another part of the film which was great is obviously, this isn't a spoiler at all because obviously it's the story of He-Man. So Adam gets all the powers of He-Man as soon as he picks up that sword, thrusts it to the sky and says, you know, give me the power, I have the power. I'm interested to ask you two, I'll start with you, Camila. If there was a skill that you could gain without any of the work or training, because that's kind of what He-Man gets. He doesn't need to train to fight. He all of a sudden just can fight. What's the skill you would most like without any of the work?
3: Without any of the work?
6: Great question.
3: Being able to cook really well.
6: What?
3: You know, because it takes so long to make a good meal, or at least for me.
6: No,
3: I don't, like, I can cook the absolute most basic thing just to, like, get by and eat. But, like, if I could, like, chef it up real good in the snap of a finger, that's the power.
2: That's a great skill. Yeah, I that's spot on.
6: I taught my daughter how to fight, but not to cook, apparently, so it's a failure on me.
3: No food in
6: Subterranean. Yeah, we eat the air. I would have the power to play chess at a master level.
3: Like, that's cool.
6: People quaking in their boots to sit next to me.
2: Yeah. Yeah, you're a grandmaster.
6: Just looks cool. I just love that. Like,
2: it does look cool.
3: Yeah.
2: Hey, guys, we're running out of time with you and we want to do something really quickly, finishing all interviews with this at the moment, because whilst we're speaking to a lot of wonderful and famous people at the moment, we don't really think you've made it until Woody's dad knows who you are.
5: He's the barometer. He's the barometer of if you're famous or not.
3: There's no way he knows
2: who you are. Well, so what we're going to do now, he's a 65-year-old retiree. We're going to call him now. You should be able to hear his audio and we're just going to find out if he knows you guys. So just so you know, so far, he has known no one that we have interviewed.
6: No way.
2: So no one, not a single person, and it's his own son's radio show. All right, we're gonna call him now.
3: Can't wait.
2: You should be able to hear this coming through in a second. Good luck, by the way.
3: Thank you.
2: I'm so
3: nervous.
6: Can we tell him who we are? Like, can we tell him what we've been in?
2: We'll tell him, don't worry.
5: Dad, are you there? Firstly, he's got, Dad, we're on FaceTime. Stop putting the phone up to your ear. Hey, Dad, do you know who Idris Elba is?
7: Who?
5: Idris Elba.
7: Never heard of him or her.
5: Oh, how about Camila Mendes?
7: Never heard of, no.
5: Oh, no. No. Dad, all you need to know is that Idris and Camila are both incredibly famous actor and actresses, and they're listening to this entire conversation.
7: That's very sad.
3: It's really sad.
7: Humbling, I would think.
5: And Dad, that's all I needed from you, so you can go back to sleep. Sorry guys, you haven't passed the test.
6: Wow. Never heard of him.
2: Oh well.
3: That was like,
6: what? Oh my god.
3: I'm just saying
6: that. She's gorgeous. Oh, look at the eyes of the Idris Elba.
3: Never heard of him or her.
6: Whatever, guys.
3: That's the new
2: So guys, congrats on all your careers. Something to aspire to.
3: Yeah.
2: Something to aspire to. One day Woody's dad will know who you are, guys.
5: Next time.
2: Thank you so much for the chat. Congrats on the movie. It's been so nice to meet you guys.
3: Thanks you too. So
2: you've been enjoying.
6: Thanks, man. See you later.
2: We love you. We think you guys are both awesome. See you later.
6: That was funny.
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0: replacing snores with laughs. It's Will and Woody keeping you up.
1: Hey, Woodrow, so I said to you before, there was a guy in WA who won the lotto in tragic fashion.
2: Lost the ticket. Boom. I'm sorry. I've beaten you to the punch.
1: Nah, not that.
2: I don't know how else it can be tragic, though, if you don't lose the ticket. Okay, he's lost all his friends because they all wanted money. Divorce, led to divorce. Oh. Drug problem.
1: You're going to hate it when I tell you. So he won, $6 million prize pool.
2: Oh, it's like, how is this tragic? This is all.
1: He's one of eight winners, so he wins $772,000.
2: Perfect amount. Not so much that you're going to lose friends, but enough to change your life.
1: Absolutely. Tragically, though, recently diagnosed with terminal illness.
2: Oh. Before he won lotto?
1: Yeah.
2: So he knows he's dying.
1: Yeah.
2: And he got a lotto ticket.
1: Yep.
2: That's interesting, isn't it?
1: Yeah. Well, no.
2: Can we just dissect that for a couple of seconds?
1: Yeah, I think it's just a habit of his. I think he just goes and buys a lotto ticket. It's just, you know, people buy them every week.
2: Oh, so it's just a habit.
1: You buy one every week. Yes.
2: Joe, you buy one every week.
1: It's so Italian of you.
3: Yeah, me and my dad buy them and then we go halves and whatever we win. Yet to see a cent, but yeah. So the idea is if either doubling the chances.
2: Right, it's cute. You've got a little ritual with your old man.
1: Right, so you go from one in a billion to two in a billion. Huge.
3: You're not going to get any when I win. So just think about that.
2: We don't want it.
1: Hey, gambling help, 1-800-858-858. Go to gamblinghelponline.org.
2: Got to say it.
1: And think about what you might be losing.
2: So it's a ritual that he'd do.
1: Now, I've got a question for you.
2: Yes?
1: I don't know how long this guy's got to live, but let's say you've got 6 months to live.
2: Okay.
1: You win $772,000.
2: Yeah.
1: You can't say kids, pay off debt.
2: Wouldn't be my answer anyway.
1: Okay. What are you spending the cash on?
2: How much have I got?
1: $772,000.
2: So for mine, I'm getting together. My wife's included. Yeah, I've just accepted. She's included. Oh, my wife.
1: If this is like a, sorry, I thought.
2: Stop. Let me finish.
1: My mind went straight to the gutter.
2: Don't go sexual.
1: No, I didn't. But just when he said my wife's included, I thought you were talking about doing something very naughty. But yeah, sure.
2: Okay.
1: She might not want to be if it was that.
2: No, she'd want to be when I tell you what this is.
1: Okay.
2: So I'm going to die in 6 months.
1: If you've just tuned in.
2: But I'm all, but no, hypothetically.
1: Yeah, no, it's hypothetical.
2: But physically and mentally, all good.
1: Yeah, you're good.
2: Okay. And like, I can't make it worse by doing certain things or engaging in certain activities.
1: No.
2: Okay, these are all great things to know.
1: Yeah.
2: Okay, I'm getting together my wife.
1: Yep.
2: And I'm going to say 9 of my best mates.
1: Yep.
2: Are they allowed to bring their partners? It's a discussion.
1: Okay.
2: Then I'm saying to them, I'm bringing them together. And I'm going to set a timer for exactly 24 hours. And I say to them, guys, I've brought you all together because I want to have the best 24 hours of my life.
1: Yeah.
2: We have $774,000 to spend.
1: Mm-hmm.
2: We've only got until this time tomorrow to do it. Go. And that's the day.
1: Right. So you still haven't told me what you're doing with it.
2: Well, I don't know.
1: But like,
2: it's up to you guys. So I throw to you. I throw to you in the
1: no,
2: group.
1: No, but like, what do you want in that 24 hours?
2: Best 24 hours of my life. Tommy, throw one at me.
4: Yeah, well, I'm just thinking that if you've only got 24 hours to spend,
1: not a lot of organizing.
4: Like, you can't get a private jet in 24 hours.
1: Yeah.
2: With the $774,000, yes, you could, Tom. Yes, you.
1: And then like, what about 24 hours? It's over. And then once it's over,
2: it's a great 24 hours. It's a great 24 hours.
4: What if the best restaurant is booked out?
1: Yeah, like this is what happens.
2: I've got $774,000.
1: No, we're off.
2: Give me the number to the most. Give me the number of the most exclusive restaurant right now. And if I say to them, "Oh, we're booked out tonight," I go, "I've got $100,000."
1: Yeah, let's do it. I'm happy to do it. You're not going to get a table.
2: Yes, I.
1: Don't you think there are richer people? There are people that have more than $100,000.
2: No one's dumb enough to offer $100,000. I'm trying to spend.
1: This is why your proposal went wrong.
2: What's my proposal?
1: To Mim. Because you got engaged in your courtyard and you didn't book a restaurant for dinner.
2: She loved it.
1: She hated it.
2: She loved it.
1: She's gone on record hating it.
2: She had a lovely time. What would you do, Will? Someone buzz him.
1: Well, hang on. You took 2 minutes of build up deciding whether or not your wife would come and then 9 friends into a nothing answer when you let them decide. What would I do? I would probably...
2: And don't say save the world. You've got that look in your eye.
1: I donate it.
2: Oh,
1: to like the Bob Brown Foundation.
2: You've ruined my weekend.
1: Save the trees in Tasmania.
2: You've ruined my weekend.
1: Save the forests, guys.
2: You've ruined my weekend.
1: It's Will and Woody. It's Kids. For Peterborough and regular Borough. Magic 105.9.

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2: Hello, I'm Eddie Hughes, the member for Giles. 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It's an honour representing this great electorate with such a vast range of communities, industries and interests. Let's all work together to make our communities stronger and more vibrant.
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0: 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We know about the Great Lincoln Gap Tanks tyre fire of 2023.
1: Yeah, keep those water hoses going for about another 3 to 4 weeks. 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Possibly some aerial bombers?
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8: Morning, it's Brooke St. Shell with your 6 o'clock news. Police have returned to Andamooka this week as the search continues for missing woman Tricia Graff. Major crime detectives, along with specialist units, are this time focusing efforts east of Blue Dam towards the Lake Torrens. Around 1,000 mine shafts will be searched, and Blue Dam itself is set to be drained after earlier dives couldn't rule out evidence. The 41-year-old was last seen in December. A legal review has found flaws in the Northern Areas Council's decision to remove its mayor early, citing concerns of apprehended bias. The investigation looked at last year's move to end Sue Scarman's term 12 months early and found the decision wasn't reasonably made or properly considered. It also noted public comments were made about the outcome before a formal vote took place. Councillors will now consider recommendations, including potentially reopening the mayoral position. The long-awaited activation of Gladstone Jail is one step closer, with a preferred operator now selected. The site's been closed since 2002. However, Tourism Minister Lucy Hood says it holds strong tourism potential for the region. According to the Transcontinental, recent upgrades have now been completed and an expression of interest process has identified a candidate. More updates are expected in the future. Six battery storage projects are being fast-tracked to make our energy sector more resilient. Brinkworth and Goyder are among the regions to help more than double the state's large-scale battery storage capacity. And the Flinders Ranges Council is asking for community feedback on a revised engagement policy. The update follows changes to state legislation, with the new draft now open for public comment. Residents can have their say online or in person, with submissions closing this Friday. The council says it's all about making sure the community stays involved in local decision making.
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9: Morning, I'm Phoebe Humphrey. A powerful storm from WA continues to move east, wreaking havoc in South Australia. Gale force winds brought down trees yesterday and left thousands of homes without power on the first day of winter, while Victoria's SES has already received more than 50 calls in the last 24 hours. A 13-year-old boy remains in custody, accused of planning a deadly school attack in Queensland. He was arrested on Saturday in Maryborough after allegedly threatening a servo worker with a knife before police Police searched his home, allegedly finding devices containing a terror plot against students. He'll face court on Friday. And One Nation will start using advanced technology for vetting candidates. Nine reports the tech, which uses some vetting processes from overseas, will look over applications and weed out bad candidates. The party has refused to say what the processes are. It comes as the latest Redbridge poll revealed Pauline Hanson's party leapfrogged Labor in primary support for the first time.
0: Your sport. Now.
9: In sport, Blues coach Laurie Daly has dodged questions about his future. It comes amid rumours that this Origin series will be his last, but he's told Seven his focus right now is solely on Game 2.
5: That's all I'm worried about at the moment, making sure that I do the right thing by New South Wales and have this team prepared. We've got a big opportunity to wrap up the series.
9: Carlton's Harry Dean has been named the Rising Star nomination for Round 12 of the AFL, and Serena Williams has confirmed she's returning to professional tennis nearly 4 years since her last match. That's the latest news and sport. The nation.

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8: A severe weather warning is in place today for damaging winds and a coastal hazard warning for abnormally high tides today. Showers today and on the waters, a strong wind warning for northwesterlies to 30 knots and seas to 3 metres. Top temperatures today, Clare Valley 14, York Peninsula 18, Port Pirie 19, Port Augusta, Whyalla and Roxby Downs all 20. If you're heading to Adelaide today, showers with a top of 17, and tomorrow looking like showers with top temperatures ranging from 12 in the Clare Valley to 19.

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1: Yes, good morning. Good morning, Kaylin. Good morning, listener. Happy Chewbacca Tuesday.
2: I've not heard that one before. Oh, Chewbacca Tuesday.
1: Just a new one I made up, mate.
2: Oh, okay.
1: If you're a Star Wars fan like me. Disappointed on the new movie, but that's okay. We'll talk about that another day. I was bedridden yesterday, binge watching a show called 1923. It's a prequel to the Yellowstone series. So I didn't see the severe weather, but you were telling me that there was a bit of a dust storm getting out and about yesterday.
2: You must have been very, very deep under those covers.
1: I was locked
2: to
1: in.
2: Not know what was going on.
1: No, I was locked in, curtains closed, dark.
2: Poor Perry in itself made it on the national news because we had a severe dust storm sweep through.
1: My lord.
2: We had trees down. I know Esmond Road here in Piri had a couple of trees knocked down. And a lot of debris flying about. Thought my little yellow car was going to end up in the ocean. But we made it.
1: Was that the first dust storm you've ever witnessed?
2: Oh, absolutely not.
1: Oh.
2: No, we get them here quite frequently.
1: See, I've only ever experienced one. It was the Great Sydney Dust Storm of 2009. And it was full on. Woke up one morning getting ready for school. I remember it. It was high school orientation day. So I was in year six going to a new high school. Woke up and everywhere was orange.
2: Yeah. So because South Australia is so dry, we have dust storms quite frequently.
1: Yeah.
2: And especially along the Spencer Highway or the Port Augusta Highway because there's such flat earth. Through there, dust storms.
1: They're eerie, eh?
2: Get used to them, I think.
1: It's like bushfire season, like dust storms and bushfires. I put them in the category as very eerie. Hey, massive show today, Kaylin. It's Tuesday, which means another AI song day.
2: Yeah.
1: We've had Port Pirie, we've had Port Augusta, we've had Whyalla, Port Broughton. You're up next. That's in the 7 o'clock hour and Hook, Line and Sinker right before that.
2: Now, yesterday we had a chat with Senior Sergeant Luke Chambers, and if you've ever wanted to know how the demerit points system works, I suggest you listen into the replay up after Sabrina Carpenter. We'll be replaying that convo we had with him from yesterday. Right now, Manchild, right here on Magic 105.9.

0: Sabrina Carpenter at 11 past 6. It's Magic 105.9. Birthday bowls in the 8 o'clock hour, doubling your odds yet again. Your chance to win a $500 voucher to spend at Harvey Norman. And Samantha Jade joining us on the phone. That's right, Samantha Jade, singer-songwriter. You might remember her back from X Factor in the early 10s. I think it was 2012. We'll have to check that. But she's coming to South Australia. Pretty Woman the Musical. It's already kicked off Sunday. Very excited for that, Caitlin. The Wake Up Call.
1: Replay. Yes, it is your replay time. So yesterday on the show, we had a chat with Senior Sergeant Luke Chambers ahead of the long weekend. That's this weekend for the King's birthday on Monday. Mm-hmm. We had a chat with him about the five fatals.
0: The fatal five,
1: that's
0: yeah.
1: It, the fatal five, as well as demerit points and how they all work. So if you missed out on it yesterday, here it is for you now.
2: Good morning.
1: Happy to have you here. We love having a chat with you.
0: We do.
1: Now, to start off with the long weekend, obviously the fatal five are really, really important this long weekend. People tend to get a little bit silly. Let's rehash what those fatal five are and in particular what people need to be mindful on the roads for the long weekend.
2: Yeah, that's right. Obviously, with the long weekend, we're expecting an increase in traffic on our roads. So we're going to have a lot of visitors coming to our region. So we'll, as police, we'll be looking at our fatal five, which of course is our speeding offences, drink and drug driving, restraints, so child restraints and seatbelts, dangerous road behaviours, and obviously distraction offences, so using mobile phones while driving.
0: Yeah. Senior Sergeant, for nobody that knows how demerit points work, and I'm obviously new to the state, so I'm still trying to wrap my head around it. Thank God I haven't lost any in this state. let's quickly run through demerit points and, you know, for like seatbelts and speeding, like how much can we potentially lose?
2: Yeah, so with the demerit system, you start off with zero and you accumulate if you get any fines. Once you get to 12 demerit points, you lose your license.
1: So, okay.
2: With the offences that we're looking at over the weekend, being our fatal five, there's a variety of different numbers of demerits that will associate with the offences. So for something like not wearing your seatbelt, you'd be looking at accruing 3 demerit points. Speeding offences go anywhere between 2 right up to 7 demerit points, depending on the bracket severity of speed that you're travelling at.
1: Oh. Wow, that's scary. Now, in South Australia, we don't have double demerit points, but other states do. Is there a reason why we don't do it, or is just not something that SA has ever done?
2: Yeah, South Australia's never done the double demerits here. We do have some of the highest fines, though, in the country. So the dollar amount is quite significant. Yeah. And instead of doing double demerits, we'll just apply a higher number of demerits than some of the eastern states.
1: Okay, well, that does make sense.
0: Senior Sergeant, I know this is a thing in New South Wales and it might be a thing in South Australia, but mobile phone use, it's pretty hectic and a lot of people are obviously using their phones while they're driving when they shouldn't. There's a couple of misconceptions when it comes to having your phone on your passenger seat and using apps such as Apple CarPlay. Can you debunk these things, or are they even a thing here in South Australia?
2: Yeah, the only time you can really use your phone is if it's in an approved holder. So if it's connected to the dashboard or you're actually using it through the car system. As soon as you pick up your mobile phone or any kind of telecommunications device, then you're effectively driving distracted. So
1: those car screens that people have in their car, it's okay to be touching that while you're driving?
2: Yeah, correct. So if it's connected to the car, and it's obviously best if you can use the controls on your steering wheel, or if you've got a passenger, make sure that they do it.
0: Yeah.
2: The idea is keep your eyes on the road and make sure you're concentrating when you're driving.
0: Is it true if you're on a provisional license that you can't use like Apple CarPlay, or your passenger can't even have their phone playing on their phone? No,
2: your passenger's able to use a phone and you can use things throughout the car, but obviously it's a condition of a driver's license for a provisional driver not to be using these things. So if they get picked up using a mobile phone, not only will they receive the fine and the demerits that attach to the phone, but it's also a breach of their conditions and they could also get another 4 points. And obviously when you're on your provisional license, you only get 4 points.
1: So, which is scary.
2: You'll lose your license.
1: Yeah, it's horrible.
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0: Severe weather warning in place today with damaging winds and top temps ranging from 14 in the Clare Valley to 20 in Whyalla. 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
0: Good morning. Current temps, Port Pirie 14, Port Augusta it's 15, same with Whyalla 15 there, and in Clare you're looking at 11.
1: Now, apparently a beach in Darwin, there's been a British backpacker who's sort of revealed the reality of Aussie beaches.
0: Mm.
1: Find out more about that one after this one here. 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

0: Boy at 22 past 6, Magic 105.9. Still plenty more on the way, including birthday bowls. Doubling your odds yet again after the 8 o'clock news, sport and weather. More details on that soon. And talking imaginary friends later on in the show.
1: We are indeedy. But right now we're talking about something that's pretty close to home, aren't
0: yeah.
1: we,
0: Joshua? Kayla, I'm going to take you to Darwin for a second. Ooh. Okay.
1: Very Australian.
0: Because a British backpacker, she's working up in Darwin. Mm. She's posted a social media video that's getting around. Mm. She's working in a place called the Tiwi Islands, which is north of Darwin. And she shocked millions of people around the world because she's captured footage of her walking along a beach and it had multiple shark fins just on the shoreline too.
1: Right.
0: And the worst thing about it is, in the same like vicinity as these two shark fins along the shore, there's a saltwater crocodile there as well.
1: Just so to add to the mixture of deadly things in the water. Yeah,
0: just hanging around.
1: Right.
0: Just steps from the beach.
1: Yeah, don't think I'd like be going for a swim.
0: Like where kids swim.
1: That's
0: it's very Darwin, but isn't it?
1: Yeah, well, they have, there's a warmer climate up there. And they have crocs. We don't have crocs down here. Mm. And yeah, I don't know. I've never been to Darwin, so I don't really know what to expect.
0: Closest I've been is Uluru, Northern Territory.
1: Oh, okay.
0: But imagine that. She captured footage and she puts it in a family group chat. Obviously, she's from the United Kingdom.
1: Yeah.
0: She goes, "Mom, Dad, guess what? Look what I've seen." And then the mum and dad are like, "Oh my God, darling, get back to the UK. You're going to get eaten by a crocodile."
1: Is that your...
0: A crocodilian.
1: Are you trying to do an English accent?
0: I'm trying to. When I went to the UK a couple of years ago...
1: I'm pretty sure they just say crocodile.
0: I don't know. Who knows? I'll ask them.
1: I could tell you they just say crocodile.
0: Well, many people commenting on the post said they're now scared to visit Australia, so thanks for that. With some joking that the territory feels like a sci-fi movie sometimes.
1: Well, I feel like if you're coming to Australia, especially to like parts of Australia like Darwin, you can't be awake. Mm. You gotta be strong to...
0: Because it's true that we get sharks around here in the Spencer Gulf.
1: Yeah, we do.
0: Piri, Waiala.
1: We've got Shaka.
0: Well.
1: Shaka the shark.
0: Yeah, Shaka
1: through
0: the
1: here.
0: Shark. I haven't seen Shaka yet.
1: No, neither have I.
0: I'm gonna
1: go
0: and
1: check
0: him.
1: Her out.
0: Yeah, it's a good idea. But slay or nay for Darwin on the beaches? Darwin, Shops. Absolutely beautiful, but...
1: Nah, I think it's a slay. I love to see that they've got such a good, healthy population of sea creatures.
0: Mm. I want to go to Darwin and do the, you know how they do the cage diving here in South Australia in Port
1: you
0: Lincoln
1: and your
0: for the
1: cage
0: sharks.
1: Diving.
0: They do the same for saltwater crocodiles in Darwin where you get into like a big dome, big glass dome, and they put you underwater and you got the big salties and they feed them. It's cool, eh? How cool is Australia? Love it here. It's Magic 105.9.
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10: Hey, it's Brooks Aishel with your local news. Well, the onset of winter is bringing some wild weather to SA. A cold front has arrived from Western Australia, triggering warnings for strong winds and rough seas. Here's Lana Cherney from the Weather Bureau.
11: The low pressure system will continue to track east with a cold front out ahead, and that's going to bring some damaging winds to southern parts of South Australia.
10: The York Peninsula and Mid-North can expect some abnormally high tides today, while a severe weather warning for damaging winds is also in place for the Flinders and parts of the Mid-North. Meanwhile, search teams are back on the ground in Andamooka, continuing the investigation into the disappearance of Tricia Graff. Police crews, SES and other specialist teams will comb through about 1,000 mine shafts with a renewed focus on the Blue Dam area. The dam will also be drained as part of the search efforts. The 41-year-old was last seen driving in Andamooka in December. Concerns are being raised about how proposed NDIS reforms could affect regional participants. Inclusion Australia says there are still unanswered questions around eligibility, support access, and community participation. More than 2,900 people receive NDIS support across the York and Mid-North and Far North regions. And Brinkworth and the Goyta region are set to play a key role in South Australia's energy future. New battery storage projects in both areas are among six to have been selected to boost reliability and support renewable power. The developments are part of a multi-billion dollar investment aimed at handling demand during heat waves and peak periods. The first stages are expected to be ready by 2028.
9: Magic National News. Now.
12: Morning, I'm Phoebe Humphrey. The Fair Work Commission will today hand down its annual wage review decision. 3 million Aussies on minimum wage will find out how much of a pay rise they'll receive. Sally McManus from the ACTU is calling for an increase that gets workers ahead of inflation, which currently sits at 4.2%.
13: Anything above that is good,
0: but inflation is predicted to go up to 5% this year. And so really, we've got to make sure that people don't go backwards.
12: Donald Trump says peace negotiations with Iran are continuing at a rapid pace after Tehran earlier paused the talks in response to Israel's planned strikes in Lebanon. The ship at the centre of the hantavirus outbreak has now been cleared to return to service. The Hondius will sail again after a multi-day deep clean and disinfection. The Aussies who were on board remain in quarantine in WA and continue to test negative. And Australia's population clock has just ticked over 28 million people. The ABS says one birth is recorded every 2 minutes and 16 seconds.
9: Your sport. Now.
12: In sport, Nathan Buckley has had his say about the vacant Essendon top job, the former Collingwood coach telling Fox he'll consider it, but for now he's happy being an assistant at Geelong.
13: I know what I'm doing, why I'm doing it, and I'm being very deliberate and targeted in going about that. And for now, I'm absolutely loving my role at Geelong.
12: And there's reports Mitch Moses will be selected for the Eels' King's Birthday clash with the Bulldogs. If he gets through that, he could be recalled for Game 2 of State of Origin. That's the latest news and sport.
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10: A severe weather warning is in place today for damaging winds and a coastal hazard warning for abnormally high tides today. Showers today and on the waters, a strong wind warning for northwesterlies to 30 knots and seas to 3 metres. Top temperatures today, Clare Valley 14, York Peninsula 18, Port Pirie 19, Port Augusta, Whyalla and Roxby Downs all 20. If you're heading to Adelaide today, showers with a top of 17. And tomorrow, looking like showers with top temperatures ranging from 12 in the Clare Valley to 19 in Whyalla.

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1: Australian singer-songwriter and X Factor winner Samantha Jade, she won it back in 2012, joining us on the phone in the 8 o'clock hour. She's playing Vivian in Pretty Woman, the stage show, which is already in Adelaide. Very excited to chat to her. And AI Song Tuesday, which means another AI parody song of one of our beautiful towns here in the Spencer Gulf. We've had Port Pirie, we've had Port Augusta, Whyalla, Port Broughton. You're up next. Stick around for that.
2: I'm excited to see what theme the music will be for this song, because we've had a lot of country, we've had a bit of rock country. Excited to see what genre it is this week.
1: It's quite funny. I'll give you a little bit of a teaser. I made sure I turned the country setting off.
2: Yeah.
1: And tried to make it like another genre that we haven't done before.
2: Oh, okay.
1: It's still come out a little bit country, but it's got a little bit of an Ella Langley vibe to it.
2: Oh, okay. All right. I'm here for it.
1: But I like it.
2: Oh, that's all that matters, as long as you like it, and hopefully everyone else does too. After this next hit that we have for you, which is a bit of Justin Bieber, throwback, baby, we're talking about everything that I think is overrated.
1: Okay.
2: And a particular singer does make the list of who I think is overrated. It's not Justin Bieber, though. This is Baby.

0: Taking you back to 2010 with that one. It's for Biebs.
1: The Biebs.
0: At 23 minutes to 7 here on Magic 105.9. Still plenty more on the way, including Samantha Jade, singer-songwriter. She's here for Pretty Woman, the stage show, and we'll be giving away tickets later on in the show also. So 844, oh my God, I forgot my number.
1: 800-444-06.
0: How do I forget my number? It's June and I've been here since January.
1: Yeah. 800-444-06. Yeah, give us a call if you would like tickets to go see Pretty Woman.
0: Yeah, save that number very soon. And another ick from Matt Zukowski. We gave an ick a couple of weeks ago, and he's got another one, and I reckon this one's going to stir the pot with most people.
1: Interesting. Well, I'm about to stir the pot with my list of things that I think are completely overrated. Now, a particular singer has made the list, but
0: Can I guess?
1: I'm not. No, no, no.
0: Okay.
1: We'll have to wait and see who it is that I find overrated. First up, brunch culture. Why is it so dang expensive to get yourself smashed avo on toast? You're waiting like an hour for a $35 piece of toast with avocado on it. Throw in there that I'm gluten intolerant. I have to get $20 gluten-free bread. It's not actually $20. It feels like it is. By the end of your brunch, you're paying so much money.
0: What's the price difference for normal like sourdough bread and gluten-free bread?
1: Usually it's $5, $3 to $5 per slice.
0: Yeah,
1: extra.
0: Jeez.
1: It's disgustingly expensive.
0: Mm.
1: My next thing that I think is really overrated is celebrity influencer products. All these influencers all have these products. I don't understand why they all have to have their own product line. I'm trying to think of some. Millie Bobby Brown, Kylie Jenner, you know, Patrick Starr. Everybody has their own makeup and skincare brand.
0: Patrick Starr, the star from SpongeBob.
1: No. He's a beauty influencer.
0: Oh, okay. Yeah.
1: There's Jeffree Star and Patrick Star.
0: Okay.
1: They're not related in any way, shape or form. I also think things like that Dubai chocolate, completely overrated. I've never even eaten it and I already know it's overrated. I don't understand why in America pumpkin spice is such a thing.
0: I like pumpkin spice.
1: I think it's overrated.
0: Okay.
1: Iced lattes, overrated.
0: Damn.
1: It's just a cup of milk by the end of it.
0: It's a hot take.
1: Milk in general is overrated. Now, probably what everybody's been waiting for is...
0: Sorry to the cows out there.
1: No, I just don't like milk. I think milk's yucky. Give it to the calves.
0: Okay.
1: They deserve it. I'm on a bit of a rampage, aren't I?
0: Yeah.
1: Tearing everyone down.
0: Yeah.
1: Yeah.
0: You've offended the cattle in our region.
1: Nah, they're not offended. They got tough hides. Finally, the person that I think is so overrated is, in fact, Taylor Swift.
0: I knew this was coming.
1: Yeah, you knew it was coming. I don't get the whole Easter egg thing. Why is that such a thing?
0: It's the Easter egg thing.
1: Well, where does she, you know, wears a particular piece of clothing or drops a emoji or a caption or something like that.
0: Because the fans love it.
1: It just don't impress me much.
0: Okay.
1: That don't impress me much. My list of things that I think are overrated.
0: Can I give two of my things that I think are very overrated?
1: Sure.
0: The TV show Friends.
1: Oh, I take offense to that.
0: I think that's very overrated.
1: Well,
0: I've watched half an episode in my lifetime and I've never watched an episode since.
1: See, I don't know if you can say that it's overrated if you've only seen half an episode.
0: Well, my partner Sarah, she watches it, and I just can't get amongst it. You know,
1: It's one of those things you actually have to be invested to watch it.
0: And five a.m. run clubs.
1: Yeah,
0: I think they're overrated as well.
1: Yeah, I'm actually in agreement with you on that one.
0: Mm.
1: That is overrated.
0: Oh, we finally agree on something.
1: Yeah, look at that. That's a first.
0: It's a miracle.
1: Did hell just freeze over? Magic 105.9.
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0: Severe weather warning in place today with damaging winds in the top 10 around our region, 14 in Clare Valley to 20 in Whyalla. 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
1: Good morning!
0: Currently 14 degrees in Port Pirie, 15 in both Port Augusta and Whyalla. And in Clare, you're looking at 11.
1: Oh, nice. Now, coming up next, it is time for Hook, Line and Sinker. Would you like to know your...
0: Theme? Theme. I would love to know the theme.
1: The theme for today is 80s rock bands.
0: 80s rock band. Okay. Can I have a guess?
1: Mm-hmm.
0: Queen.
1: Okay.
0: 80s rock band. Queen. That's the only one I can think of. I'm still waking up.
1: All right. Well, we'll just have to find out the rest of them.
0: Oh, Fleetwood Mac?
1: Okay. They're actually the 70s.
0: Are they?
1: Mm. You tried. It's okay. Right now, Maroon 5 and Christina Aguilera. This is Moves Like Jagger right here on Magic 105.9.

0: 12 to 7, it's Magic 105.9 Maroon 5. Hey, fun fact about that song, Kayla. Well, it's not really a fun fact, it's just a fact. You know how I'm on my guitar journey?
1: Oh, yes.
0: I'll give you and the listener an update on how that's going during the week. But I downloaded a guitar learning app because I'm starting from scratch.
1: Right.
0: Maroon 5 Moves Like Jagger was the first song I had to learn.
1: Oh, well, there you go.
0: So I can play a real simplified version of that song. So
1: it's a very repetitive song.
0: It is. I think that's why it's like one of those songs where you kick off. It was either that and it was Beat It by Michael Jackson. No, Billie Jean, Michael Jackson. I learned. So I'm slowly getting there.
1: Well done. I'm very proud of you.
0: Birthday bowls in the 8 o'clock hour. We're doubling your odds yet again. 800-444-06 is the number you need to call after your 8 o'clock news, sport and weather. And going to be talking about animals and how many are still yet to be discovered. Very exciting for that chat.
1: Exactly. But now it's time for this.
2: Caitlin and Josh's Hook, Line and Singer.
1: Indeed, indeed, indeed. The current score is 13 to 10.
0: You got one right. Ooh. Yesterday. You're catching up, bud.
1: Okay, all right, okay. I'm still nervous. I still don't think I'm going to be able to do it. But hey, you know, miracles can
0: You gotta
1: happen.
0: Have some hope, mate.
1: Yeah, this is true. All right, so your theme for today is
0: 80s rock bands.
1: Now, if you end up by some twist of fate losing... Hot sauce from Harry's.
0: Yep, it's already been purchased. Shout out to Harry's Fine Foods for shouting us a hot sauce. It's called Scorpion Sting on steroids.
1: I feel like they don't like me very much.
0: I love it. And it's so funny because it says on the bottle, this is Australia's hottest barbecue sauce. And it's got a little chili scale and it goes up to 10. But on the bottle, it says 25 chilies out of 10.
1: Oh my God, this is actually going to kill me.
0: Oh yeah. Oh, it will kill you.
1: Great, love
0: so
1: that.
0: So we got to get up. We'll be hiring in the next couple of weeks.
1: Hi. Alrighty, so back to it. 80s rock band.
0: Yeah, I can think of two, Aerosmith and Queen.
1: Alright, well, Queen, yes.
0: Hey. Oh, banger.
1: I Want It All by Queen.
0: Mm-hmm.
1: A bit of Bon Jovi.
0: What's the song called? Bad Name?
1: You Give Love a Bad Name. And then your third and final band is Guns N' Roses.
0: Sweet child of mine. Also doing an Australian tour and coming to Adelaide.
1: Well, there you go.
0: Later on in the year.
1: Oh, tickle me pink. Didn't know that was happening. All right. So your lyrics are an angel's smile is what you sell. You promised me heaven. Then you put me through hell.
0: Oh, damn deep. Really deep today.
1: Chains of love got a hold on me.
0: Ooh. Damn.
1: When passion's a prison, you can't break free. I feel like I was in like poetry club or something.
0: Are you okay?
1: Yeah, I was just like really vibing it.
0: What kind of mood were you in to pick that song?
1: I don't even know. I just Googled a number one song for that band.
0: Fair. As you do. I'm stumped, kid. I'm really? I'm genuinely stumped. If I had to rule one out, I'm going to rule Queen out. It's not giving Queen lyrics.
1: Okay.
0: So I'm going to rule out Queen.
1: Okay.
0: And I don't think it's Guns N' Roses either, but then again, I'm really not too sure. Like, you've really stumped me today, so I'm really just taking a stab at it. I'm going to guess Bon Jovi. You Give Love a Bad Name. Oh!
1: And here is
0: Are you kidding me?

talk about it. You know what? We're going to play Bon Jovi now. Here on Magical 105.9. You give hook, line, and sinker a bad name. I'm just so salty. Here you go. This is Bon Jovi here on Magic 105.9.

0: currently 4 minutes to seven. It's Magic 105.9, Bon Jovi there. The song that Caitlin tried to stump me on.
1: And it did not work. Now I'm salty because I'm going to have the hot sauce. Because you're 1 point off of winning.
0: Yeah, the song she tried to stump me off on, Hook, Line and Sinker. If you're just joining, the score is currently 14 to 10. Once we get to 15, it's hot sauce time.
1: Yeah, I'm not looking forward to that.
0: Still plenty more on the way, but let's get to your new sport and weather.
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5: Hi, it's Brooke Seychelle with your local news. Well, gale force gusts have toppled trees in South Australia, leaving more than 600 homes and businesses without power. High tides are also set to smash coastlines this afternoon with the risk of possible flooding. A severe weather warning is in place for damaging winds across parts of the state, including the Flinders Ranges and Mid-North today. Meanwhile, there's also a coastal hazard warning for the York Peninsula and the Mid-North. Fresh scrutiny on a council decision in the Mid-North after a legal review found the early removal of a mayor was affected by perceived bias. The review found the process lacked genuine consideration, with the outcome appearing to be decided before all submissions were reviewed. It follows the Northern Areas Council's move to cut Sue Scarman's term short last year. A special meeting will now be held to consider the report's findings and next steps. A new memorial has been unveiled in the far north, honouring a South Australian police officer who died on duty more than 140 years ago. Mounted Constable Richard Spicer was remembered at a ceremony in Farina on Friday. He was fatally injured during a training exercise in 1884. Police say the plaque recognises both his service and the challenges officers faced in remote parts of the state. Locals in the Flinders Ranges are being invited to weigh in on a new community engagement policy. The council has updated the document to reflect recent legislative changes and is now seeking feedback. People can view the draft online or at local businesses around the region, with submissions open until June 5. And stump grinding works are underway across Port Augusta from today. The program begins on Commercial Road from 7 a.m, with the footpath and portion of the roadway temporarily inaccessible. Works will be taking place around various locations throughout the area. It should wrap up in about a week's time.
4: 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Now.
6: Morning, I'm Phoebe Humphrey. The Treasurer hopes the Fair Work Commission awards our lowest paid workers a juicy pay rise this morning. We'll find out at 10 o'clock Eastern Standard Time how much the minimum wage will go up by from July. Jim Chalmers telling the ABC these workers have earned a decent boost.
7: Higher wages and lower taxes are the best way to help working people with the cost of living by making sure that people are earning more and keeping more of what they earn.
6: The cleanup continues in the West, where authorities say the storm that slashed Perth and southwestern WA was the strongest since the 1970s, while the low responsible continues to move east with damaging wind warnings in place across parts of South Australia, Victoria and New South Wales. And Aussies could be missing out on real jobs due to the rise of employment scams. A new report by LinkedIn has found more than two-thirds have decided against applying for a role because they weren't sure if it was genuine. More than $24 million was lost to job and employment scams in Australia last year.
4: Your sport now.
6: In sport, huge news in the tennis world today with confirmation Serena Williams is making a comeback. The 23-time Grand Slam champ will play doubles at the Queen's Club tournament in London next week. The 44-year-old last played nearly 4 years ago. And the ICC has approved the trial of switching from a red ball to a pink ball during test matches impacted by bad light in a bid to avoid losing game time. While the Aussie cricketers are in action tonight, taking on Pakistan in the second one-day clash in Lahore. That's the latest news and sport.
4: The nation's biggest

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6: A severe weather warning is in place today for damaging winds and a coastal hazard warning for abnormally high tides today. Showers today and on the waters, a strong wind warning for northwesterlies to 30 knots and seas to 3 metres. Top temperatures today, Clare Valley 14, York Peninsula 18, Port Pirie 19, Port Augusta, Whyalla and Roxby Downs all 20. If you're heading to Adelaide today, showers with a top of 17. And tomorrow looking like showers with top temperatures ranging from 12 in the Clare Valley to 19 in Whyalla.
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8: Hey Kaylin, did you ever play Minecraft as a kid?
9: Not as a kid, as like a teenager and into my 20s.
8: Okay.
9: Because it wasn't really a big thing for my generation until we were old.
8: Well, reason why I'm asking is the Minecraft movie came out last year. Absolute scenes. You would have hated to work at a cinema when that movie was out, because with that chicken jockey scene, they destroyed the cinemas all over the world. So,
9: I did hear about that.
8: You'd probably be dreading. But the second movie, it's currently being filmed in New Zealand.
9: Ah.
8: Jack Black, Jason Momoa and a couple of other actors in the film have done a video and with the directors. And I need your help.
9: Oh.
8: How, if I threw it to you, how would you like to end up in the second Minecraft movie?
9: That would be cool. I mean, being in any movie would be cool.
8: Here's what we have to do, and this is what the director's saying. We need to create a Minecraft world. 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It needs to be spectacular. If it's that good, it ends up in the end credit scenes of the second Minecraft movie. So this is what we need to do.
9: Can we do it on creative?
8: Yes.
9: Oi!
8: That's the plan.
9: Let's build Port Pirie.
8: This is what we need to do. Let's build... We can do Port Pirie, but we need to build the best Minecraft server ever for potentially to star in the Minecraft movie second film.
9: Can you imagine if one of the towns in the Spencer Gulf or Clare Valley actually made it?
8: Let's do it.
9: Imagine if we did like the Clare race course. We like put little, like spawn little horses into
8: this
9: the race.
8: This is something
9: course.
8: We could potentially do. We can get Minecraft fans, kids, listeners to help us out. And we can create a world together where we can end up in the second Minecraft movie. What do you say?
9: I reckon it's possible.
8: Let's work on that. Hey, still a massive show on the way. Birthday balls coming up after 8 o'clock. Doubling your odds yet again. The $500 voucher to win. All thanks to Harvey Norman, Paul Peary and... Whyalla. What's still on the way? AI song. We've done Port Pirie, Port Augusta, Whyalla, and Port Broughton. You're up next.
9: Indeed. But right after this one from Somba. I want to say Homba.
8: Who's Homba? That's his twin brother.
9: Somba, Homewrecker up right now. And after that, we're talking about an ick that has come out. Matt Zabowski.
8: Zakowski.
9: Whatever. Same thing.

0: is...
1: Or Hombra, as I called him earlier.
0: Hombra. At 10 minutes past 7, still plenty more on the way. X Factor winner 2012 singer-songwriter Samantha Jade joining us on the phone later on ahead of Pretty Woman the Stage Show. She plays Vivian, Kaylin.
1: She does. I wonder what it was like being able to be, you know, that iconic of a character. Mm. Like Vivian, and played by Julia Roberts, is such an iconic character 100%. In that film. Mm. I wonder how Samantha felt about playing that character.
0: Yeah. And Gossip Girl before that, what's happening in Hollywood today? But you can tease.
1: Well, I've already spoken about her once today, which is unlike me. But T-Swizzle is in my Gossip Girl today.
0: Ooh.
1: And for good reasons. Okay. I'm gonna be nice about her.
0: All right. I'm bringing my own Gossip Girl to the table, Kaylin.
1: Oh.
0: A little bit of an early one. Matt Sikowski, we've had him on the show. He was on in the I'm the Celebrity Get Me Out of Here jungle earlier this year. Great guy. He was a great bloke. He's Tammy Hembro's ex.
1: Yeah.
0: He's facing backlash again.
1: Oh.
0: He shared a first date story on social media in which he got the ick from a girl because his first date sent her steak back. He said everything was going well until the steak arrived well done instead of medium rare.
1: What?
0: Well, the girl ordered medium rare and it came back.
1: Yeah.
0: He was fine with eating it anyway, but she insisted on a replacement. So, is that an ick if you take your food back?
1: No. Because if you're paying for a steak, those things retail at like $30 to $50.
0: Oh, 100%.
1: If my steak is not coming out the way I want it, I will be sending it back.
0: I was on the same page as well. Like, steaks are expensive and we work in regional radio, so we can't really get a steak every now
1: only
0: and again.
1: Only if it's on the company card.
0: Oh, yeah, true. So 100%, I'd be taking it back as well.
1: Yeah, I'd be taking it back.
0: But what about just food in general? Like if you order like a chicken parmy or something, is it parmy or parmer in South Australia?
1: Parmy,
0: okay, we're on the same page, that's good. But if you get like a chicken parmy and she's a little bit undercooked.
1: Oh, you have to send that back. That's salmonella.
0: See, I don't.
1: What? You'd eat it raw?
0: I got anxiety.
1: So you'd rather get salmonella than face your fear and sending it back.
0: That is correct.
1: Sorry, I'm just trying to get comfortable.
0: I'd rather get sick than ask the waiter to take it back because then I feel bad. I'm not even taking the mickey here.
1: No.
0: I genuinely feel bad if I have to send food back. I'll eat it.
1: There was this one time I was at a restaurant in Harndorf, which is the German town in Adelaide Hills, and I ordered something different to usual. Usually I would get, you know, something that felt safe.
0: Mm.
1: I decided to get something different for a change. It came out. I cut into my sausage. Fat exploded everywhere, all over me, burnt me.
0: Damn.
1: I took a bite out of it. It was so repulsive that I sent it back and got a steak instead. Because it was disgusting. I couldn't eat it.
0: You're a better woman than me. You're very strong-minded because I would have just ate that sausage because I'm constantly thinking, what's the chef's going to think I'm a POS?
1: Nah.
0: The chef's going to think I'm annoying and then he's going to spit in my meal.
1: Well, you know.
0: I used to work at a place, one of my first jobs.
1: Don't tell me you spat in somebody's meal.
0: Lone Star Steakhouse I used to work at.
1: Yeah, we have those here in SA.
0: Oh, they don't no longer exist in New South Wales.
1: Oh, we've got Lone Stars in SA.
0: And I was on the kitchen. I was the oven boy, so I'd get the garlic bread and the nachos out of the big oven, and that's all I did. And the dishes.
1: Right.
0: I'll tell you what. A little bit of a rat problem at that one. Thank God it's no longer existing.
1: Oh, that's disgusting.
0: Anyways, we used to get people sending them back, and the head chef there, he wouldn't even fix it. He'd just leave it there in the heat thing. And then send it out again and pretend he fixed it. How funny is that?
1: Nah, that's disgusting. You're funny, as long as it's not happening to me. Magic 105.9.
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0: Severe weather warning today with damaging winds in the top 10 in the region, 14 in the Clare Valley and Whyalla 20. Thanks to our friends here at Better Port Pirie and Clare. 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
1: Morning.
0: Good morning. Currently Port Pirie 14 degrees, the same in Port Augusta 14, Whyalla it's 15 and in Clare you're looking at 11.
1: Now, the world has a lot of animals, right?
0: Mm.
1: Apparently, we had a lot of new animals discovered in the last few years. I'm going to be talking about a couple of them and how many has been discovered, because I can tell you right now, you're not going to guess how many.
0: Is this worldwide or Australia?
1: Worldwide.
0: Okay.
1: How many animals do you think in the last year were discovered?
0: 44.
1: Well, you'll find out after Africa. Toto right here, right now. This is a banger. My nana wants this as her funeral song. No idea why.
0: Hmm.
1: Anyway.
0: Interesting.

0: Magic 105.9, 21 past 7, Toto there. Still plenty more on the way. Birthday bowls, 800-444-046. That is the number you need to ring after 8 o'clock. And save this number again because Samantha Jade, 2012 X Factor winger. She doesn't play rugby. Winner. Singer, songwriter. She's joining us on the phone. She's playing Vivian in Pretty Woman, the stage show. And we have tickets to give away in the 8 o'clock hour also. So massive, massive show, Caitlin.
1: Now imagine thinking we've explored most of the earth and, you know, we know what's going on.
0: Mm.
1: And then realizing that
0: we haven't.
1: In just 1 year, we've discovered 1,100 new ocean species.
0: Damn.
1: Yeah. Can you imagine?
0: Well, the ocean's massive and a majority of the ocean that, it hasn't been discovered by humankind.
1: Because I think there's something crazy, like only 5% of the ocean's actually been explored.
0: Yeah.
1: Which is crazy. But, this new global project called Ocean Census has discovered more than 1,100 previously unknown marine species just in the last year. A couple of them.
0: Yeah,
1: so one of them
0: do.
1: Is a deep sea ghost shark.
0: Ooh.
1: Off the Australian Coral Sea.
0: Is there a picture? I'm going to look it up.
1: You can look it up. I'll tell you about the next one because the next one's kind of cute.
0: That sounds cool.
1: A carnivorous sponge named the death ball that traps prey with its tiny hook-like structures.
0: Oh.
1: A worm living inside a glass-like sponge that researchers are calling the glass castle worm.
0: Mm.
1: Their names are getting pretty cool, actually. Have you got that ghost shark?
0: I do, yeah. Have a look at it. It's wacky as.
1: Oh, that's weird.
0: Yeah, that's
1: it kind of, actually kind of looks like a ghost fish from,
0: yeah.
1: Oh, what's that like game that I play?
0: It looks like a giant tadpole mixed with a dugong.
1: Yeah, except it's like really translucent looking. Yeah, so there's a couple. So the wild part of the ocean actually, so this is just some facts I'm giving you now. 70% of the earth is covered by the ocean. Scientists estimate we've only identified around 240,000 species out of potentially 2 million.
0: Wow.
1: So there's a lot more out there.
0: Yeah.
1: I reckon the megalodon is still kicking.
0: Yeah, so. I reckon the megalodon is real.
1: Yeah. Oh, it's not. It is real.
0: It is real.
1: Yeah, the megalodon is a real animal. It went extinct like a couple million years ago.
0: Oh, I didn't know that.
1: Yeah. No. It's a real animal. It's just been extinct, and I reckon it's still out there.
0: You reckon?
1: Because there's so much ocean that's not been looked at. So how can you say confidently that it's been extinct?
0: Didn't we catch a megalodon in Port Pirie and now it's in the museum?
1: No, I'm pretty sure that was just a great white. But those who are listening, it is definitely a megalodon. Come see it.
0: I love that.
1: Some of these discoveries weren't even in super remote locations. Some of them were like really open areas that are like accessed quite often, like a new species of shrimp that was found near the coast of France. Researchers say discovering and officially classifying a new species takes on an average of 13.5 years.
0: Jeez.
1: That's crazy. Meaning there are probably thousands of creatures we've found but haven't properly named yet.
0: Wow.
1: If you found a brand new species... Mm. What would you name it? Would you name it after yourself?
0: The Piercelottle.
1: The Piercelottle.
0: Are you hearing
1: what I'm hearing?
0: Yeah, it's my last name.
1: Yeah, are you hearing what I'm hearing? Piercelottle.
0: Oh, I didn't even pick that up.
1: Yeah.
0: All right, maybe I'll change it. I'll work on that. Hey, just quickly before we go, can I just get, because we're on the subject of animals. This is an animal that has been discovered.
1: Mm.
0: Shout out to the silverback gorilla. They don't get a lot of mentions recently, and I reckon they're just a goat animal. I watched a documentary about them, of David Attenborough on Netflix, a gorilla story. Shout out to them. They do it tough out there in the Amazon.
1: Okay.
0: Big gorilla fan I am.
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1: Hey, it's Brooke Seychelle with your local news. Well, our coastline is copping it today, with our local beaches among those under a warning for higher than usual tides. Lana Cherney from the Bureau says gusty winds are coming across from WA.
10: We'll have damaging winds of 60 to 70 kilometres per hour on average and gusts up to 100 kilometres per hour.
1: A severe weather warning for damaging winds is in place for parts of the Flinders and Mid-North today, while the York Peninsula can expect some abnormally high tides. Disability advocates say proposed NDIS reforms should not be rushed through Parliament. Inclusion Australia says people with intellectual disabilities and their families are concerned about the pace and scope of the recent changes. More than 2,900 people across the York, Mid-North and Far North regions continue to rely on NDIS-funded supports. The long-closed Gladstone Jail could soon be brought back to life, with a preferred operator reportedly chosen. The heritage-listed site has been shut to the public for more than two decades. However, the Transcontinental reports that recent conservation work is now complete. Tourism Minister Lucy Hood acknowledging the significant tourism potential for the region, confirming an expression of interest process had identified a future operator. Upgrades were completed in 2024. A piece of South Australia's policing history has been recognised in Farina. A memorial plaque has been unveiled for Mounted Constable Richard Spicer, who died on duty in 1884. The ceremony saw SAPOL representatives highlighting his service in remote regions. The plaque will remain at the old Farina Police Station site as a lasting tribute. And two major regional projects are among a wave of battery storage developments set to fast-track South Australia's energy system. New large-scale batteries at Brinkworth and the Goyder site have been selected under the state's reliability program. The projects are part of a broader push to more than double storage capacity, helping keep power stable during peak demand. Construction is expected in stages, with the first project coming online in 2028. Making news around the state this morning, firstly to Adelaide, where a 20-year-old woman has been pulled from quicksand on a beach. The woman was walking along Glenelg North when she got stuck in sand while jumping down from rocks. Emergency crews managed to free her about an hour later. Meanwhile, a report's being prepared for the coroner after a person died after being struck by a train at Woodville Station yesterday morning. Several train lines were closed for several hours as police investigated the incident. And as the cold front moves across SA today, an extreme weather response has been activated for those sleeping rough. Those who need shelter or support should contact Homeless Connect SA on 1800 003 308. In sport, the Crows injury woes continue, with a couple of players
11: players leaving the track early at last night's training session. Isaac Cumming is expected to miss another week after pulling up sore during training. But Taylor Walker is all but certain to return against Geelong on Thursday night after booting 5 against the Tigers in the Sandful.
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12: Morning, I'm Phoebe Humphrey. Australia's lowest paid workers are bracing for today's announcement from Fair Work on an increase to the minimum wage. Unions are calling for an increase at least as high as inflation, which sits at 4.2%, but the ACTU's Sally McManus says to get ahead, it will need to be more.
13: If low paid workers don't get pay rises, they've got to cut back, and you know the only way they can cut back is doing things like not going to a doctor or eating less.
12: Thousands of homes in South Australia have been left without power on the first day of winter. Strong winds that hit southwest WA over the weekend are continuing to head east. Hail and 100k winds have hit parts of South Australia, with experts warning it will last into tomorrow. Damaging winds are also likely to spread into Victoria and New South Wales. And Hyundai has recalled over 36,000 cars due to a potential brake fault. It's believed the autonomous emergency braking system in the 2025 and 26 Tucson models could continue to apply the brakes even if it's no longer necessary.
9: Your sport now.
12: In sport, Matthew Lloyd is denying claims he's part of a push to get James Heard to coach Essendon. The Bombers legend telling Nine reports he's been having meetings with club heavyweights about it is simply wrong.
14: That's factually incorrect. I can't be any stronger than that, because I've never ever delved into meeting with anyone from the Essendon Football Club to pitch for anybody.
12: To NRL, Mitch Moses is set to make a return from his hamstring strain in the Eels' King's Birthday clash with the Dogs. And Serena Williams is making a comeback. The 44-year-old will play in London next week. That's the latest news and sport.
9: Does the thought of crunching numbers after a long work week make you feel a bit like this?
15: Brother,
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2: A severe weather warning is in place today for damaging winds and a coastal hazard warning for abnormally high tides today. Showers today and on the waters, a strong wind warning for northwesterlies to 30 knots and seas to 3 metres. Top temperatures today, Clare Valley 14, York Peninsula 18, Port Pirie 19, Fort Augusta, Whyalla and Roxby Downs all 20. If you're heading to Adelaide today, showers with a top of 17, and tomorrow looking like showers with top temperatures ranging from 12 in the Clare Valley to 19 in Whyalla.
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2: How can they have news when they're not currently in production?
4: Oh, look, that's very true. The 2025 season, Rhi and Jeff, the only couple that lasted and ended up, you know, taking their relationship outside of the experiment. Well, they split. They split up. So it just goes to show that strongest of relationships don't last. Sorry about that. Still a big show on the way. Birthday balls after 8 o'clock. What am I doing?
2: I have no idea, my dude.
4: Doubling your odds yet again. 800-444-06 is the number you need to call. And talking all things imaginary friends. So you bringing your friend into the studio, Kaylin?
2: They've been here all morning. Can't you see them?
4: Oh, that's creepy. I got shivers now. I don't like that.
2: Nah, it's not so much imaginary friends. It's what your body does in high-stress situations to get you through.
4: Okay.
2: Sort of creates a bit of an imaginary friend of sorts, one could say.
4: Fair enough.
2: But up after Metro Station, we're going to be talking the newest hit to have dropped from the studio of Josh. Paul Broughton.
4: That.
2: Find out what your song is after this here on Magic.

0: Magic 105.9, 23 minutes to 8. Still plenty more on the way, including talking about all things imaginary friends. Very excited for that. Samantha J, 2012 X Factor winner, singer-songwriter, joining us on the phone in the 8 o'clock hour also, as she is playing Vivian in Pretty Woman, the musical, which has already hit Adelaide, and we'll be giving tickets away to that also. So 800-444-06. Stick around while we give those out.
1: Now, Port Pirie... Port Pirie, Whyalla, and Port Augusta all share something in common.
0: Mm.
1: They now have a hit song written about them by you, Joshua.
0: Me truly, yeah.
1: And Port Broughton is the victim. I mean, the lucky ones today to get a song out of you. Should we give them a bit of a backstory about what you did for the song?
0: Yeah, so normally we've kind of been going down the country route. So I tried to do a little bit of a pop element today. And I'm pretty sure the artist has been male for all of them, so it's a female. But the only issue is, if you know the song Choose in Texas by Ella Langley, massive, massive fan of hers, country singer, it sounds a lot like Ella Langley.
1: Right.
0: So the song goes for about 2.5 minutes. Do you reckon we should play it?
1: I reckon.
0: All
1: yeah.
0: Right, let's do it.
1: Here we go. Sounds like a jingle to an advert.

0: Ella Langley's new song.
1: It's
0: Port
1: not.
0: Broughton calling me home.
1: It's AI's newest song. I liked it.
0: It's good, eh?
1: Yeah.
0: It sounds Ella Langley. Did you
1: it
0: hear it?
1: It does sound very Ella Langley.
0: It's got a little pop country twang to it. Well, who should I do next week? I'm thinking Kadena. It's Kadena's turn next week.
1: Oh, okay. Have you done Claire?
0: No, haven't done Claire. We're on the list. Don't worry. I'm going to get through all the towns. Don't worry.
1: All right.
0: It'll be okay.
1: Okay.
0: Might even do a Red Hill.
1: Interesting. Snowtown.
0: Snowtown,
1: that's
0: potentially.
1: All. So they're corn.
0: Corn, yeah. Corn. Corn would be a good
1: corn
0: one.
1: Corn would be a good one.
0: Anyways.
1: Magic 105.9.
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1: 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And boy, oh boy, I'm excited.
0: I've heard rumours, Kaylin. I've heard rumours like Japan's sweet tangy teriyaki chicken burger and a crispy garlic and black pepper McNuggets. And also, get this, UK's loaded up Philly cheese stack.
1: Stop. 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
0: Severe weather warning today in the region with damaging winds. Our top temps across the region, 14 in Clare Valley to 20 in Whyalla. 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
1: Morning.
0: Good morning. 15 degrees both in Port Augusta and Whyalla. Port Pirie, you're looking at 14, and in Clare, it's 11.
1: Now, Gossip Girl is up next, and the most unlikely person is potentially America's next bachelorette. Find out who that is after this next one from Roxette. This is Joyride here on Magic 105.9. Hello.

0: Sonny Federa at 8 to 8. It's Magic 105.9. Good morning.
1: Good morning.
0: Still plenty more on the way. Samantha Jade, a singer-songwriter and X Factor winner back in 2012, joining us on the phone ahead of A Pretty Woman, the stage show. It's already started in Adelaide. She plays Vivian. Very excited to chat to her. Do you have any questions for Samantha Jade you'd like to know?
1: Yeah. I mean, I would love to know what was going through her mind when she was doing X Factor.
0: It's a very good question.
1: Because that's such a cool thing to be able to do. And then, you know, how everything just came to be. You know, she had that hit, that song. I can't think of the name of it, but I'll find it before we talk to her.
0: Is it What You've Done to Me?
1: Yes, that's it, What You've Done to Me. I mean, like, she's just got some incredible songs. I'm just excited to talk to her in general, really.
0: And Kaylin's going to bring in her imaginary friend for an interview into the studio. Very excited for that.
1: I mean, yes, but no, not quite. You know you love me. XOXO. Gossip Girl. It is, in fact, time for Gossip Girl. And straight off the, hot off the press, one could say, somebody has come across my desk. Apparently, they're going to have a brand new song in Toy Story 5.
0: Ooh.
1: And who could it be, you might be asking? Well, of course, it's Taylor Swift. So she's writing a song.

0: Josh will cry in a cinema full of five-year-olds.
1: I mean, yeah, you probably will. But that's okay because we're not judging you, but okay. We're judging you.
0: Okay.
1: Yeah. She said, I've always dreamed of getting to write for these characters who I've adored since I was a five-year-old kid watching the first Toy Story movie. I fell instantly in love with Toy Story 5 when I was lucky enough to see it in its early stages. I wrote this song as soon as I got home from the screening. Sometimes you just know, right? It's going to be out June 5th, just in a couple of days.
0: Mm.
1: More news from, what's it called? Toy Story. The Australian DJ.
0: Ooh.
1: Is going to be featuring a voice of a gnome. His name is Fisher.
0: Oh, Fisher.
1: Yeah. I know this Fisher. DJ. I'll be
0: completely
1: honest.
0: I'm losing it. Dun, dun, dun, dun, dun,
1: oh,
0: dun,
1: hang on.
0: Dun,
1: I got that.
0: Dun, dun, dun, dun, dun.
1: Yeah, I got this song here, is it?
0: Fisher's great.
1: Oh, I know who he is, yes. Okay, all right, that's cute. So, yeah, Fisher, the Aussie DJ, is set to do his voice acting debut in Toy Story 5. He's going to be a garden gnome, which is very cute.
0: Love that. Mm.
1: Kudos to him. Now over to Paul Rudd.
0: Okay.
1: Not somebody you'd usually see in Gossip Girl because he's not really a controversial guy, but apparently people are saying he's had Botox done.
0: Oh, Ant-Man's had Botox?
1: Yeah. Damn. Well, looking at these photos, look at him.
0: Oh, lordy lord.
1: He's aging backwards, that's for sure.
0: Yeah.
1: But he was recently on Jake Shane's podcast, Therapist, and set the record straight. Have a listen. Oh, it's not working.
0: Hmm.
1: Hang on.
2: Hey, are you vegan?
3: No.
2: So why don't you age?
3: But I do.
2: You don't.
3: Oh, you're kind for saying, but I really do.
2: You don't. Do you have Botox?
3: No.
2: Shut the f- up.
3: Look at my face. Do you see?
2: You have no creases. You have no creases, nothing.
0: He doesn't age.
1: He doesn't age. Also, apologies for the bleeping in that one. Do I need to apologize for the bleeping?
0: Nah. Mm,
1: I don't know.
0: If it's bleeped, it's bleeped.
1: It's bleeped. But yeah, so he's set the record straight. He's just good skincare routine, apparently. Now over to Miss Jenny from the Block.
0: Oh.
1: Apparently, she may be the next Bachelorette in America. Yeah, she was on the Jimmy Kimmel Show over in the US and chatted about how she's going to...
0: How much would she be getting paid for that?
1: Oh, God only knows. But yeah, so apparently she's going to be the next Bachelorette. This is what she had to say about it.
0: Okay.
4: You're single right now.
5: I am.
4: Have you considered... Yes!
5: I should have done it sooner. I've been doing it all wrong. Trust me.
4: Would you consider, I should say...
5: Yes.
4: ...becoming the next Bachelorette here on ABC?
5: No.
4: No, that was not something...
5: Are you crazy? I'm not doing anything to ruin how I feel right now.
4: Wouldn't.
5: No, it's fantastic.
1: Psych.
0: Surely she doesn't. Okay, she's not.
1: She's not.
0: I was going to say, like, surely she's not hard done on life where she needs to go on The Bachelor.
1: Nah, but she's back and forth with, what's that guy's name?
0: Ben Affleck.
1: That's it, Ben Affleck. I get him and Paul Rudd confused.
0: Why? They look totally different.
1: They're both brunettes. I don't know.
0: I get Ben Affleck and Matt Damon confused because they both
1: How?
0: Look.
1: They look nothing alike.
0: No, they look exactly the same.
1: Mark Wahlberg and Matt Damon look alike.
0: Hey, speaking of Mark Wahlberg, you would have seen this movie. I watched a movie with him on the week. And The Lovely Bones.
1: Oh my God, that movie is... I've been trying to... Where did you watch it?
0: I think it's on Stan.
1: Are you kidding me? I've been trying to watch that movie for like 8 years.
0: Great movie. I never seen it.
1: I know. But finally, in other news, Dom Dolla, if you were hoping to go and see him over in, I think it was Sydney or Melbourne.
0: I think it's Melbourne.
1: Melbourne, yeah.
0: Yeah.
1: He did sell out in a matter of minutes.
0: Oh,
1: I didn't
0: good.
1: Even know he was that big.
0: Oh, he's great. Yeah. Dom Dolla. He's got a song called Rhyme Dust.
6: Will and Woody for your drive home.
1: Oh, is that so? I didn't click a button and now everything's falling apart on me.
0: Dom Dolla's got a song called Rhyme Dust and he's great. I've seen him live a couple of times. Yeah, he's good.
1: Oh, well, fancy that.
0: Anyway,
1: that's it from me, Magic's very own Gossip Girl. I'll be back again tomorrow with some more tea for you.
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14: Hey, it's Brooke Seychelle with your local news. Well, gale force gusts have toppled trees in South Australia, leaving more than 600 homes and businesses without power. High tides are also set to smash coastlines this afternoon with the risk of possible flooding. A severe weather warning is in place for damaging winds across some parts of the state, including the Mid-North and the Flinders Ranges today. Meanwhile, there's also a coastal hazard warning for the York Peninsula. Police have returned to Andamooka this week as the search continues for missing woman Tricia Graff. Major crime detectives, along with specialist units, are this time focusing efforts east of Blue Dam towards the Lake Torrens. Around 1,000 mine shafts will be searched, and Blue Dam itself is set to be drained after earlier dives couldn't rule out evidence. The 41-year-old was last seen in December. A legal review has found flaws in the Northern Areas Council's decision to remove its mayor early, citing concerns of apprehended bias. The investigation looked at last year's move to end Sue Scarman's term 12 months early and found the decision wasn't reasonably made or properly considered. It also noted public comments were made about the outcome before a formal vote actually took place. Councillors will now consider recommendations, including potentially reopening the mayoral position. Brinkworth and the Goyder region are set to play a key role in South Australia's energy future. New battery storage projects in both areas are among six to have been selected to boost reliability and support renewable power. The developments are part of a multi-billion dollar investment aimed at handling demand during heatwaves and peak periods. The first stages are expected to be ready by 2028. And the Flinders Ranges Council is asking for community feedback on a revised engagement policy. The update follows changes to state legislation, with the new draft now open for public comment. Residents can have their say online or in person, with submissions closing this Friday. The council says it's all about making sure the community stays involved in local decision making.
13: 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Now.
0: Morning, I'm Phoebe Humphrey. A powerful storm from WA continues to move east, wreaking havoc in South Australia. Gale force winds brought down trees yesterday and left thousands of homes without power on the first day of winter, while Victoria's SES has already received more than 50 calls in the last 24 hours. One Nation will start using advanced technology for vetting candidates. Nine reports the technology, which uses some vetting processes from overseas, will look over applications and weed out bad candidates. The party has refused to say what the processes are. It comes as the latest Redbridge poll revealed Pauline Hanson's party had leapfrogged Labor in primary support. Aussie universities have fallen in the latest global rankings. Out of 39 surveyed, 21 dropped in the list, including the University of Sydney and the Australian National University. The University of New South Wales remains our best placed, holding at 52 out of 100. And Australia's population clock has ticked over 28 million people this morning.
13: Sport now.
0: In sport, Blues coach Laurie Daly has dodged questions about his future. It comes amid rumours that this Origin series will be his last, but he's told Seven his focus right now is solely on Game 2.
3: That's all I'm worried about at the moment, making sure that I do the right thing by New South Wales and have this team prepared. We've got a big opportunity to wrap up the series.
0: Carlton's Harry Dean has been named the Rising Star nomination for Round 12 of the AFL, and Serena Williams has confirmed she's returning to professional tennis nearly 4 years since her last match. That's the latest news and sport.
13: The nation's biggest.

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8: A severe weather warning is in place today for damaging winds and a coastal hazard warning for abnormally high tides today. Showers today and on the waters, a strong wind warning for northwesterlies to 30 knots and seas to 3 metres. Top temperatures today, Clare Valley 14, York Peninsula 18, Port Pirie 19, Port Augusta, Whyalla and Roxby Downs all 20. If you're heading to Adelaide today, showers with a top of 17. And tomorrow, looking like showers with top temperatures ranging from 12 in the Clare Valley to 19 in Whyalla.
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10: Yes, hello.
8: Hello, good morning.
10: If you're just joining, Kaylin and Josh with you. A shout out to the dust storm out there. I was riddled in bed sick, binge watching a show called 1923, so I missed it. Kaylin, how orange was it?
8: I'm opening the blind so we can see what's going on outside. It was intense, man. Yeah. It was intense. Like, I've seen myself a fair few dust storms in my time.
10: Mm.
8: But there's just something about how flat it is out here that the dust is relentless.
10: You know what I can't remember? Because obviously I haven't experienced a dust storm in South Australia, but I've experienced one back in 2009 in New South Wales, and it was during the day and I had to walk to school.
8: Ooh.
10: What were my parents thinking making me walk to school in a dust storm? Anyways, I will dissect that later.
8: You would have disappeared. You would have looked bald because your hair would have blended in with the orange dust.
10: I would have looked like an Oompa Loompa. But all I remember was looking up at the sky and how the sun looks so eerie.
8: Oh, it does look eerie, doesn't it?
10: It looks crazy,
8: yeah. No, the wind was pretty bad. I can't speak for like Port Augusta and that, but in Pirie we had a fair few trees down. It was giving me like flashbacks to the storm that we had last year.
10: Oh yeah, that was before my time here.
8: Yeah, it is looking like another very grey day, and with our weather warnings that we have out today, I don't see it getting any better. I think it's like 95% chance rain.
10: Well, I checked the weather app. It's rainy all week, it's saying. So,
8: yeah.
10: Hey, Kaylin, you want to know what's coming up in this hour?
8: Of course I do.
10: All right, we're talking imaginary friends. That's up very, very soon. 2012 X Factor winner, singer-songwriter Samantha Jade. Love her. She's joining us on the phone later on because she's playing Vivian in Pretty Woman, the stage show. It started on Sunday night in Adelaide. It's going to the 5th of July. Very excited to chat to her. We do have tickets to give away, 800-444-06 later on in the show.
8: But right now, it's the time of day that everybody is looking forward to. It is, in fact, birthday ball time. So get your little ears ready. Are you ready for your month? We are looking, well, actually, let me go through, before I give it away too soon, let me give you the details you need to know. So you need to be the one that's born in the month. You can't call for somebody else. You have to be 10 years or older. If the birthday ball lands on your birthday, $500 voucher to spend at Harvey Norman's Port Pirie Whyalla. If we miss your birthday by one singular day, so it falls either side by one day, you get a $50 voucher to spend at Coles Myers. And if we miss your birthday by more than that, you go in the draw to win the $2,000 voucher to spend at Harvey Norman's that we release at the end of the year. It is double your odds year. Let's just go with year. So you get to choose which half of the month you would like to be born on, 1 to 15 or 16 to 30, 31. And the month you need to be born in, Joshua, drum roll please.
10: We
8: need someone born in the month of May. If you're born in May, give us a call right now, 800-444-06. Hopefully you'll be the lucky one, and you won't. Be a sucker, Jonas Brothers, right now.

0: It's Magic 105.9. Still plenty more on the way at 13 past 8. Samantha Jade, singer-songwriter, joining us on the phone ahead of Pretty Woman for Stage Show 800-444-06. We'll be giving away a... Is it double pass, Kayla?
1: Yeah, we've got a double pass to give away.
0: In this hour. Very excited for that. Talking all things imaginary friends.
1: But right now...
0: Second of June today.
1: Happy birthday, happy birthday.
0: As I let Caleb finish up.
1: That guy Luke, he told me he likes it when I do it, so okay. I'm never going to stop doing it.
0: Happy birthday if you're celebrating a birthday today, but let's head to Hollywood. It is Dana Carvey's birthday today. He's 71 years old. He's a movie actor. You might know him from Wayne's World.
2: I must have slipped. Wayne, what do you do if every time you see this one incredible woman, you think you're going to hurl?
3: I say hurl.
0: Happy birthday.
1: I've never seen that
0: Yeah,
1: movie.
0: Neither have I. Huh. I'm going to chuck it on the list. It seems like a very good movie. Ethan Slater, he's celebrating his 34th birthday today. Stage and movie actor. He's also dating Ariana Grande, but you might know him. He played Bok in Wicked, a.k.a. The Tin Man. He turns into The Tin Man in Wicked Part 2. Sorry if you haven't seen Wicked. I just spoiled it for you. But he was also... he played SpongeBob in SpongeBob the Musical.
1: Oh, no.
0: Play the clip, kid. This kind of day couldn't get much better, but it keeps
1: on trying. That's going to be stuck in my head for the rest of the day, and I've only just gotten it out of my head.
0: And let's head to Australia, where Steve Smith is celebrating his 37th birthday. He's an Australian cricketer, played many, many test matches. He's one of the greats in the cricket world. So happy birthday to you, Steve. If you know someone celebrating a birthday, you can head over to mymagicfm.com so we can let everyone know about it, because it's all thanks to our friends here at Macca's. Are you listening?
4: It's time to spin Caitlin and Josh's birthday balls. Thanks to Harvey Norman, Wyala and Port Pirie.
1: Alrighty, Roo. We have got Dana from Wallaroo. I didn't mean to rhyme, but I just did. So good morning, Dana.
0: G'day, Dana.
5: Good morning.
1: Now, you're in the car on the way to work. Where do you work?
5: Bennett and Co. Plumbing in
1: Moonta. Oh, nice. Shout out to them. And you've got the kids in the car on the way to school. Good morning, kids.
6: Good morning.
1: Oh, very energetic. You guys are so
0: that
1: keen.
0: So
1: for
0: excited
1: school.
0: For school. Love that. Dana, I was going to ask you, what are your plans for your weekend? But I only just realized it's Tuesday.
1: It's
0: so
1: Tuesday.
0: I'm going to change my question. What are your plans for your Tuesday after work?
5: I'm going to go umpire some netball.
0: Oh, nice. Okay. How many games are you umpiring? Just the one, or you got a couple?
5: Yeah, just one.
0: Okay. Okay. Is it hard work to be an umpire in netball? Do the girls, do they give it back to you if they're not happy with the call you made?
5: No, I only do under 11, so it's
1: okay. They're still sweethearts at that age, yeah. All right, Dana. Now, you know the drill. Which half of the month would you be choosing those balls from?
5: The first half.
1: The first half. Okie dokie. Well, are you ready for us to spin those balls?
5: Yep, go for
1: it. All right, here we go. Oh, all righty, I've got it here. How lucky are you feeling?
5: A little bit.
1: Okay, all right. Are you born on May the 3rd?
5: No.
0: When's your birthday?
5: The
1: 13th. 10 days off.
0: Yeah.
1: I'm so sorry, Dana.
0: Good news is, Dana, you're automatically in the draw to win a $2,000 voucher to spend at Harvey Norman at the end of the year. Perfect before you go to get those Christmas presents.
1: Mm-hmm.
5: Yep, definitely.
1: Thanks for playing. For everybody else, your chance to win the birthday balls happens again tomorrow. After 8 a.m, make sure you're listening in for another chance. All thanks to our friends at Harvey Norman, Port Pirie and Wyala.
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10: Severe weather warning in the region today with damaging winds and the top temps around the region, 14 in Clare Valley to 20 in Whyalla. 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
10: Degrees in Port Augusta and Whyalla. In Port Pirie, you're looking at 14 and in Clare, it's 12.
11: Now, there's a syndrome out there called third man syndrome. 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
10: Okay.
11: We're going to be talking about that one next. 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
10: Love this song.
11: 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The Wake Up Call. Cool.

0: 23 past 8. It's Magic 105.9 with Prince. You're non-stop at 9 very, very soon.
1: Yeah.
0: Before that, 2012 X Factor winner, singer-songwriter. She's a gem. Love her. Samantha Jade joining us ahead of Pretty Woman, the stage show. Pretty it's already woman. Kicked off in Adelaide, 800-444-06. We have tickets to give away.
1: A double pass
0: to give away. So if you want to head to Adelaide on the weekend and you're a big fan of a Pretty Woman, yeah, and a big fan of Samantha Jade.
1: It won't be this weekend. It'll be next weekend. Hey. So give us a call if you would like that double pass.
0: Mm.
1: It's definitely well worth getting it to you. Now.
0: Now, you got a very special friend in the studio, which I can't see. Well, let's talk about him or her.
1: Okay, like just quick side chat. I did have imaginary friends, multiple.
0: Oh, you had multiple.
1: I had one whose name was Kim Possible. You know the TV show? Yep, Kim Possible. That was my imaginary friend.
0: Okay.
1: And weirdly enough, and this is without a word of a lie, my grandmother can vouch me, I had one called Kevin Rudd.
0: Okay.
1: After the Prime Minister.
0: Random.
1: Yeah. But I used to sit on the toilet and talk to them. Yeah. But these ones aren't sort of like kids made up sort of little friends. These are more so like life and death situations where your brain has gone, you kind of need a teammate to get through this.
0: Mm-hmm.
1: It's called third man syndrome, and it's a phenomenon where people in extreme situations report feeling an unseen presence with them,
0: mm-hmm.
1: which is a little bit scary, almost like a guardian angel, one could say.
0: Is it similar to sleep paralysis? You know how some people see like someone standing over them and they can't move? Is it similar to that?
1: Yes and no. Okay. But yes, in the sense that they're both hallucinations.
0: Mm-hmm.
1: But sleep paralysis, your body is still in the sleep cycle when your mind wakes up.
0: Okay.
1: And that's when you have those hallucinations.
0: Yep.
1: These ones are more so you're in extreme situations and your brain has gone, aha, you could die. Let's make you a little friend.
0: Hmm.
1: And so you get like a hallucination. A couple of examples of this, I'll keep it quick. Back in 1916, Ernest Shackleton, after his ship was trapped in the Antarctic ice, Shackleton and two crew members made a grueling trek across South Georgia Island. All three later reported feeling as though there was a fourth person traveling with them.
0: Mm.
1: So there was four, not three, the captain reported. Frank Smythe, during a solo climb on Mount Everest in 1930s, he felt an invisible companion was climbing beside him. At one point, he even tried to share a piece of cake with the presence.
0: Mm.
1: It's kind of creepy. It's your brain is literally just so desperate to keep you alive in these situations that it makes you a little friend.
0: Is that why when you hear stories, obviously we haven't faced being on the edge of death, but you hear stories of people coming close to death where they see a relative or a loved one, like right before they go into the light at the end of a tunnel kind
1: of thing. Yeah. This is actually a pretty interesting phenomenon. Maybe we will bring it back tomorrow and have more of a chat about it.
0: Yeah, I like it. I reckon we should get someone on.
1: Yeah.
0: Yeah, it might be a good idea.
1: Stephen, if you're listening, we would like some help with finding somebody to talk to. Magic 105.9.
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1: Hey, it's Brooke Seychelle with your local news. Well, the onset of winter is bringing some wild weather here to SA. A cold front has arrived from Western Australia, triggering warnings for strong winds and rough seas. Here's Lana Cherney from the Weather Bureau.
13: The low pressure system will continue to track east with a cold front out ahead, and that's going to bring some damaging winds to southern parts of South Australia.
1: The York Peninsula and Mid-North can expect abnormally high tides today, while a severe weather warning for damaging winds is also in place for the Flinders and parts of the Mid-North. Search teams are back on the ground in Andamooka, continuing the investigation into the disappearance of Tricia Graff. Police crews, SES and other specialist teams will comb through about 1,000 mine shafts with a renewed focus on the Blue Dam area. The dam will also be drained as part of the search efforts. The 41-year-old was last seen driving in Andamooka in December. Meanwhile, concerns are being raised about how proposed NDIS reforms could affect regional participants. Inclusion Australia says there are still unanswered questions around eligibility, support access and community participation. More than 2,900 people currently receive NDIS support across the York and Mid-North and Far North regions. A new memorial has been unveiled in the Far North, honouring a South Australian police officer who died on duty more than 140 years ago. Mounted Constable Richard Spicer was remembered at a ceremony in Farina on Friday. He was fatally injured during a training exercise in 1884. Police say the plaque recognises both his service and the challenges that officers faced in remote parts of the state. The long-awaited activation of Gladstone Jail is one step closer, with a preferred operator now selected. The site's been closed since 2002. However, Tourism Minister Lucy Hood says it holds strong tourism potential for the region. According to the Transcontinental, recent upgrades have now been completed and an expression of interest process has identified a candidate. More updates are expected in the future. And locals in the Flinders Ranges are being invited to weigh in on a new community engagement policy. The council has updated the document to reflect recent legislative changes and is now seeking feedback. People can view the draft online or at local businesses around the region. Submissions are open until Friday.
12: 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Now.
14: Morning, I'm Phoebe Humphrey. Jim Chalmers won't be drawn on how big a pay rise our lowest paid workers should receive. The Fair Work Commission will this morning announce the new minimum wage that'll kick in from July, and the Treasurer's told the ABC it must be a real and sustainable increase.
15: This is a really important way to help people with the cost of living.
14: The cleanup continues in the west, where authorities say the storm that slashed Perth and southwestern WA was the strongest since the 1970s, while the low responsible continues to move east with damaging wind warnings in place across parts of South Australia, Victoria and New South Wales. Donald Trump says peace talks with Iran are continuing at a rapid pace after Israel and Hezbollah agreed to a ceasefire. Iran had earlier warned it would pause negotiations in response to Israel's planned strikes on Lebanon. And Australia now has its highest number of billionaires on record. An analysis by Oxfam revealing there are 178, up 17 from last year, with total wealth surpassing $686 billion.
12: Your sport Now.
14: In sport, Nathan Buckley has had his say about the vacant Essendon top job, the former Collingwood coach telling Fox he'll consider it, but for now he's happy being an assistant at Geelong.
16: I know what I'm doing, why I'm doing it, and I'm being very deliberate and targeted in going about that. And for now, I'm absolutely loving my role at Geelong.
14: And there's reports Mitch Moses will be selected for the Eels' King's Birthday clash with the Bulldogs. If he gets through that, he could be recalled for Game 2 of State of Origin. That's the latest news and sport.
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1: A severe weather warning is in place today for damaging winds and a coastal hazard warning for abnormally high tides today. Showers today and on the waters, a strong wind warning for northwesterlies to 30 knots and seas to 3 metres. Top temperatures today, Clare Valley 14, York Peninsula 18, Port Pirie 19, Port Augusta, Whyalla and Roxby Downs all 20. If you're heading to Adelaide today, showers with a top of 17. And tomorrow, looking like showers with top temperatures ranging from 12 in the Clare Valley to 19 in Whyalla.
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0: Getting to that time of the year where it's winter, which means it's just absolutely horrid weather to go out and really enjoy life sometimes.
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1: Yes, indeedy. But up next, we're going to be talking to quite an impressive woman, Samantha Jade, love Australian. Her. She was on X Factor. Aww. And she's going to be Vivian in the one and only stage production of... That was a bit of a delay. Pretty Woman. She will be Vivian in Pretty Woman, and we're going to be talking to her next. We also have a double pass to give away this morning for Sunday the 14th. Give us a call, 800-240-06 for that one. But instead of playing this very old song, we're going to play a different song, also from the stage production of Pretty Woman. Mm. And it just so happens to be Go West, King of Wishful Thinking.
0: Are we doing the call now to call for ticks?
1: Yes, I think
0: so. All right, 800-240-06 if you would like to win a double pass to Pretty Woman.
1: Otherwise, let's be the kings of wishful thinking together. Go West from... Pretty Woman, right here on Magic.

0: Magic 105.9 with Go West. I'm over you. We have 20 minutes to 9. Still a little bit to get to, Kaylin. Nonstop 9 coming up very, very soon. Steve will be taking over for your workday hits, followed by Rob for the afternoon stretch.
1: Now, Pretty Woman is an iconic movie with Julia Roberts. Mm. Don't know the name of the guy in it. It's not important.
0: Patrick Swayze in it.
1: No,
0: I'm asking. I haven't. Oh, look, I'll be completely honest.
1: No, I don't think it's Patrick Swayze. He's in Dirty Dancing, isn't he?
0: I haven't seen Pretty Woman.
1: You've never seen a Pretty Woman? What about Sam? What about Sarah?
0: Well, I look at Sarah, my partner, every day, but the film Pretty Woman I haven't seen.
1: I'm just like, you know, stirring the pot a little bit. Okay. But it is an iconic TV movie. Mm. It's been out for ages, and it's currently actually being showed at the Her Majesty's Theatre, which is super exciting. And the woman who is playing Vivian, who is in the movie, Julia Roberts, is none other than Australian X Factor winner Samantha Jade. Oh. And we've actually got her on the phone with us at the moment. Good morning, Samantha.
2: Good morning. How are you guys?
1: Oh, amazing. It's so cool. This is such an iconic musical, and I know it lives in a lot of people's hearts. So it's so exciting to see you coming here.
2: Oh, my gosh. We're so excited. And Adelaide is just, what a great city. Like,
1: it is.
2: I feel like Adelaide really loves the arts. So it's a good place for us to be.
0: Yeah, it's an amazing city. I just moved here from Sydney myself, Sammy, so I'm still trying to find my way around this new city, but it's unreal. Hey, we're going to quickly touch on Pretty Woman later on, but we want to talk about your X Factor days. You were iconic. Walk us through those early days with your audition. Like, how surreal was that for you?
2: Oh, my gosh. It was the most nerve-wracking thing I've ever done. I think, like, I mean, since I've done other nerve-wracking things, but I think I had so much riding on it at the time. To think I was literally about to, like, give up on music is so crazy. So I always say to people, like, go for your dreams and really go for things, because you never know. I mean, look at what it did for me. I remember just doubting myself so much, and then I pushed myself to go and somehow got dressed and got my makeup on and got there after probably so much anxiety, and look what it did for me. It was amazing.
0: And you had a real good mentor, Guy Sebastian, on the X Factor as well. Adelaide man also, he was unreal to work with, hey?
2: Yeah, he was great. I mean, it was such a great, to be honest, the whole show. A lot of people talk about these shows and they say, like, after they've been on them and I've seen interviews and they just, like, you know, talk about that it wasn't a great thing. And it so wasn't like that for me. It was such a great time for me. And I think anyone going on kind of shows like X Factor, The Voice, AGT, anything like that, for me, I think it's a really good idea to do, because you learn things so fast. Like, we have to learn songs in like 2 days.
1: Yeah,
2: and
1: that's unreal.
2: It's really good to have now, you know. So, yeah, I loved it.
1: I bet. I mean, like, you've done a lot with your career. It's very clear. I mean, you've written songs to people like Ashley Tisdale and JoJo as well. And you've obviously got some incredible songs. You even had a song that was number one on the ARIA singles chart, which was What You've Done to Me. What you've done to me. This is a club classic. I'm obsessed with this song. How did it feel to you when this song came out and it hit number one on the ARIAs?
2: Oh, my gosh. I mean, what a dream for any, you know, anyone that's just like 4 seconds before that about to give up and then having a number one. You know, it's an amazing feeling. I love that song. I love that song so much. I mean, I've performed it 7 billion, 1,000 trillion times. But you know what? What makes it special every time is that people know it.
1: Yeah.
2: And when you're a musician, when you're a singer, songwriter, like, that's the hope, right? You know, that people connect with your music. So, yeah, it never ceases to amaze me. I'm always so excited when people, you know, are singing it back to me.
1: I know. It's a good song. I love it.
0: Sammy, Lovesick Volume 1 was your last album back in 2022. You have released a new song this year called Very Vat, released back in February. We would like to know, as massive Samantha Jade fans, new album potentially in the works or any new music?
2: Yeah, so I think right after we wrap Pretty Woman, because obviously that, like, I don't have any time to do anything else. I feel like that takes up everything right now. But I'm going to be, yeah, flying probably directly overseas and then working on a record.
0: That's unreal. Oh, we can't wait.
1: I love it. Now, on to Pretty Woman. What an iconic role for you to be undertaking.
2: I think
1: something that everybody can definitely remember from the movie in particular is the particular scene with Julia Roberts where she nearly gets her fingers shut in the jewellery box. This one here. Oh! Absolutely iconic, that scene. Are we going to be able to hear you make that incredibly iconic laugh in the Pretty Woman musical?
2: I have to do it every night.
1: Yes!
2: And it's so crazy, right? Because it's 8 shows a week and you have to do the same laugh every night, which is really hard sometimes. But you know what's really great is this, obviously, this movie is so iconic and I knew the movie so well and I love the movie so much. And every time I would watch the movie, you wait for those moments. And it's so cute because the audience really waits for those moments in the show. So it makes us excited about them because, after doing 200 plus shows, you got to find the excitement. And that's what keeps us really on our toes and excited.
1: Amazing. What is your favourite song that you're going to be performing?
2: In Pretty Woman?
1: Yeah.
2: It's called I Can't Go Back. And it's basically a song... I mean, Vivian's journey, like, you obviously in the film you obviously get to know her and love her and see her strength and all of the things. But when you watch the musical, because it's a musical and music is my favourite, art form, you just get to know the characters on such a deeper level and you get to know much more about them. And so Vivian really, she doesn't want to go back, obviously to the streets. She wants to go live her life and go for her dreams. And every night I sing this song called I Can't Go Back, and it's just when she steps into her power, and it's a really amazing feeling.
1: Do you feel like it resonates with you a little bit?
2: Absolutely. Yeah. I think, in this field, I mean, in life in general, everyone has that moment of changing directions and taking control of their destiny. And I think especially in this industry, you get knocked back so often and you just have you have to be resilient.
1: Yeah, absolutely.
0: Well, Sammy, we love you. Good luck with Pretty Woman, the musical, and we absolutely can't wait for a potentially new album very soon.
2: Yeah.
0: And brand new music. You can head to Hollywood with a dazzling stage adaptation of one of the most beloved romantic comedies of all time, Pretty Woman, the musical. It's playing right now at Her Majesty's Theatre in Adelaide until the 5th of July, and then it heads to Melbourne. Sammy, appreciate your time.
2: No worries. Thanks so much, guys.
1: We've got a double pass to give away for Sunday, the 14th of this month. If you would like to get that double pass, give us a call, 800-444-06. We're going to give you your Nonstop at 9 very soon as well.
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0: Severe weather warning in our region today with damaging winds, and the top temps ranging from 14 in the Clare Valley to 20 in Whyalla. 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It's the Wake Up Call with Kaylin and Josh. Good morning. Current
1: good morning.
0: Temps, Port Pirie and Port Augusta, it's both 15. Whyalla, 16. And in Clare, looking at 12.
1: Now, we were giving away Pretty Woman tickets, and we got a caller. Anita, you are the lucky winner of the double pass to go and see Pretty Woman. You're from Port Pirie. Are you excited?
13: Woohoo! I'm super excited. Thank you.
0: How many times, Anita, do you think you've watched the film Pretty Woman?
13: I've probably watched it a few because I do have it on VHS.
1: Oh. VHS, that's a throwback.
0: Yeah, geez.
13: That is a throwback, yes.
1: Well, congratulations, Anita. Enjoy the show Sunday the 14th. The double pass is coming your way. Congrats.
13: All right, thank you so much.
0: Kaylin, we're almost done for the day.
1: We are. Your Nonstop at 9's up next. We're going to have a bit of Medusa. Piece of Your Heart coming up after 9, and then we're going to throw it over to the boys from INXS with Disappear. Oh, I just realised.
0: What are we playing now, mate?
1: Yeah, I just realised we've got a whole other talk break to get through. Why don't we just play a little bit of
0: Jumping the gun, mate.
1: My brain has fried. Let's play a little bit of Jamila Superstar. And then, you know what? I'm going to find two new songs that we're also going to play in Nonstop at 9. Because I spoiled it.
0: Oh, well.
1: Just a little bit. You know me. I just like to jump the gun. I like to be prepared. Superstar right now.

0: 5 to 9, it's Magic 105.9, which means we are done for another day.
1: We are. Now, can I talk about the non-stop at 9?
0: You can.
1: We've got Madonna and Sabrina Carpenter. Brand new hit from, well, relatively new hit from them coming your way. And then a throwback with the Backstreet Boys. I found more songs there. I've given you 4 songs for what's coming up here non-stop at 9. On the show tomorrow, Josh.
0: Yeah, Richard Pascoe is the Adelaide tech guy, everybody's favourite tech guy, joining us again for another chat in the world of technology, Caitlin.
1: Yes, indeedy. And I want to bring back what we talked about today about the third person syndrome. We spoke about it earlier this morning. I want to have another talk about something similar to that. Okay. Weird human phenomenons tomorrow.
0: Love it.
1: We'll figure out how we're going to word that.
0: That's it from us. Have a great day. Obviously, a crappy weather again, so make sure we're keeping safe on our roads. Check your speed limits and...
1: Hopefully nobody left any washing on the line.
0: Yeah, that's true. Yeah, check your clotheslines as well.
1: Yeah.
0: A little bit of a PSA. and don't worry about your gardens because...
1: they're well watered.
0: God's doing that for you.
1: All right, we'll catch you guys tomorrow from 6 a.m. The Wake Up Call, Caitlin and Josh. Bye. Bye.
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2: Hey, it's Brooke Seychelle with your 9 o'clock news. Well, our coastline is certainly copping it today, with our local beaches among those under a warning for higher than usual tides. Lana Cherney from the Bureau says gusty winds are coming across from WA.
3: We'll have damaging winds of 60 to 70 kilometres per hour on average and gusts up to 100 kilometres per hour.
2: A severe weather warning for damaging winds is in place for parts of the Flinders and Mid-North today, while the York Peninsula and Mid-North can expect some abnormally high tides. Fresh scrutiny for a council decision in the Mid-North after a legal review found the early removal of a mayor was affected by perceived bias. The review found the process lacked genuine consideration, with the outcome appearing to be decided before all submissions were reviewed. It follows the Northern Areas Council's move to cut Sue Scarman's term short last year. A special meeting will now be held to consider the report's findings and next steps. A piece of South Australia's policing history has been recognised in Farina. A memorial plaque has been unveiled for Mounted Constable Richard Spicer, who died on duty in 1884. The ceremony saw SAPOL representatives highlighting his service in remote regions. The plaque will remain at the old Farina police station site as a lasting tribute. Meanwhile, the long-closed Gladstone Jail could soon be brought back to life, with a preferred operator reportedly now chosen. The heritage-listed site has been shut to the public for more than two decades. However, the Transcontinental reports that recent conservation work is now complete. Tourism Minister Lucy Hood acknowledging the significant tourism potential for the region, confirming an expression of interest process had identified a future operator. Upgrades were completed in 2024. And stump grinding works are underway across Port Augusta from today. The program begins on Commercial Road, with the footpath and a portion of the roadway temporarily inaccessible. Works will be taking place around various locations throughout the area. It should wrap up in about a week's time. And making news around the state this morning, it's a date with the courts for a 25-year-old man from Two Wells. He's accused of crashing his car into a brick wall at North Adelaide just before midnight. The driver escaped serious injury but was charged with dangerous driving. Meanwhile, the Department for Human Services has activated a severe weather response for extra services as the temperatures plummet across the state today. Those needing shelter or support can contact Homeless Connect SA on 1800 003 308. And in sport, Taylor Walker is tipped to return for the Crows in Thursday night's clash with Geelong. Coach Matthew Nix says he was a standout against the Tigers in the Sandful.
4: And it's not easy to do that. You know, he went back and, to his credit, led extraordinarily well. If he's good to go after training, he'll come in.
2: But Isaac Cumming will miss another week after pulling up sore during last night's training session.
1: Magic National News. Now.
5: Morning, I'm Phoebe Humphrey. Aussies on minimum wage will find out shortly how much their wage will increase when the Fair Work Commission hands down its annual wage review. Businesses are calling for an increase somewhere between 2.5% and 3.5%, but unions say to deal with the cost of living crisis, it needs to be far higher.
6: None of us know what Donald Trump's up to and when this war is going to finish, but we definitely know that it's got to be more than 4.2% at the moment to get people ahead, but really we need up around 5%.
5: Sally McManus there from the ACTU. Thousands of homes in South Australia have been left without power on the first day of winter. Strong winds that hit southwest WA over the weekend are continuing to head east. Hail and 100k winds have hit parts of South Australia, with experts warning it will last into tomorrow. And the ship at the centre of the hantavirus outbreak has now been cleared to return to service. The Hondius will sail again after a multi-day deep clean and disinfection. The Aussies who were on board remain in quarantine in WA.
1: Your sport now.
5: In sport, Bombers legend Matthew Lloyd has refuted claims he's part of a push to get James Heard back at Essendon, telling Nine they're just plain wrong.
7: I'm not pro-James, I'm not against James. I just want James to be part of the process. If they decide he's not part of the process, so be it, because at the end of the day, I want Essendon to pick the best coach.
5: And Serena Williams has confirmed she's returning to professional tennis nearly 4 years since her last match. The 44-year-old has accepted a wild card to play in doubles at the Queen's Club in London. That's the latest news and sport.
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7: A severe weather warning is in place today for damaging winds and a coastal hazard warning for abnormally high tides today. Showers today and on the waters, a strong wind warning for northwesterlies to 30 knots and seas to 3 metres. Top temperatures today, Clare Valley 14, York Peninsula 18, Port Pirie 19, Port Augusta, Whyalla and Roxby Downs all 20. If you're heading to Adelaide today, showers with a top of 17. And tomorrow looking like showers with top temperatures ranging from 12 in the Clare Valley to 19 in Whyalla.
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